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6: At 9:18 p.m. Central Daylight Time Tuesday, Environment Canada has updated a tornado warning for South Central and Interlake Manitoba. Extra care and attention should be exercised. The following localities are included in the warning: West St. Paul, Meadows, Middlechurch, St. Francois Xavier, Ely and Headingley. Environment Canada meteorologists are tracking a severe thunderstorm that is possibly producing a tornado. Damaging winds, large hail and locally intense rainfall are also possible. Take cover immediately if threatening weather approaches. Please consult local media for more information.
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16: At 10:17 p.m. Central Daylight Time Tuesday, Environment Canada has issued a tornado warning for Interlake, Manitoba. Extra care and attention should be exercised in and around the following localities: West St. Paul, Meadows, and Middlechurch. Environment Canada meteorologists are tracking an area of severe thunderstorms that is possibly producing a tornado. Damaging winds, large hail, and locally intense rainfall are also possible. Take cover immediately if threatening weather approaches. 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
18: Yeah. What do you want to hear?
17: Can we get like 22 by Taylor Swift?
18: 22.
17: I'm out in the boat right now. I'm fishing.
18: Oh, what are you fishing for? Other than fish, obviously.
17: Walleye. Yep.
18: Didn't Kid Rock sing about that?
17: Not a clue.
18: You are catching walleye from the dock, watching the waves roll off the rocks all summer long.
17: I don't know if I know that song. Dang.
18: You really don't know that song?
17: Where are
18: wow.
17: you guys, like, where's, like, your guys, is, like, where are you guys at right now? Like, what state are you guys in?
18: We are wherever you are.
17: I'm in Minnesota right now.
18: Oh, that's where we are.
17: Are you in Detroit Lake?
18: But we're also in what's Florida, too. We're also in Michigan, Wisconsin, Texas, California, everywhere.
17: You're everywhere.
18: In your dreams. Mm. All right, well, thanks for calling Lifeline, and catch something big for us.
17: All righty. I'll call if I catch a big one.

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2: 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What up, Perry? Okay, Tyler. I think you and I can both agree that with the world of entertainment shifting the way it is, we're seeing these traditional award shows viewership go down.
3: Yeah.
2: And I'm pick whatever award show you want.
3: Snooze Oscars.
2: Bingo.
3: Yeah.
2: Grammys.
3: Yeah.
2: Even the Tonys.
3: Mm-hmm.
2: I had it in Music News You Can Use about Megan Thee Stallion. Like, it's, the list goes on and on and on of just misses when it comes to award shows because there's,
4: oh, right now you will sit down and you will wait till it's your turn. And then if you lose, you still have to sit there and wait.
3: Yeah.
4: And the winner gets to go up and gloat.
3: Yeah.
4: And then we will do this for 3.5 hours.
3: Yeah. Nobody's got 3.5 hours to give to you anymore. Sorry.
2: So a lot of people have been trying to figure out, like, okay, how do we move this? And I got to give credit to the NHL. I really do. It's not often that I give them a lot of credit when it comes to their marketing, but they've been stepping it up in the past few years, even with their all-star games, that they've been trying to change that a little bit. Instead of doing the NHL awards, they've decided to do more of a guerrilla style approach of presenting the winners, because they have, you know, top scorer award, the Lady Bing award, and Connor McDavid won the Ted Lindsay award.
3: What's that?
2: Which is the award that's voted by players as the most outstanding player amongst your peers.
3: Cool.
2: And so Connor McDavid's wife, Connor McDavid's parents, and the league set up a whole bunch of hidden cameras on a golf course, and they brought the trophy down. So his mom and dad, they're like, okay, mom and dad, go. He's on hole number 9. He just teed off. Go with the golf cart. And so they showed up, and here's what happened.
5: For the fifth time.
6: Yes. Congratulations.
5: What an unbelievable accomplishment.
7: Thank you very much.
5: I'm so proud of you.
7: Oh,
5: I love you so much.
7: You too.
8: What a surprise.
9: I was texting my buddies mid-round, and they weren't texting me back. I thought that was a little bit odd. Such a special way to do it with, as I said, with family here, friends, hometown buddies that I don't get to spend too much time with. Definitely means a lot.
3: That's cute.
2: Isn't that cool?
3: Yeah, and you know what I like about that is he wasn't prepared for it.
2: Yeah.
3: Because then it's more of a natural reaction. When you're sitting in the stage, like in front of the stage at the Grammys, you're in your nice dress or your suit and you're watching everybody go up and you're in that moment and you're like, if I win, I'm going to do this. He had no idea.
2: Right.
3: Let's make it more spontaneous. Let's stop Taylor Swift at Walmart.
2: Yeah.
3: Yeah. I don't know.
2: Yeah, because Taylor Swift's often at Walmart.
3: Yeah, you're right. We'll stop her at her six-bedroom house.
2: We'll stop her at Louis Vuitton.
3: Yeah. Hey, you won your 99th Grammy.
2: Anyways.
3: No, I like that.
2: Yeah, the NHL Awards have been doing this with all their awards, kind of surprising. I think it's a great idea.
3: That is great.
2: Well done.
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0: if you're new to the program, this is where we cram what pretty much every other radio station across Canada makes their whole show about, but we do it in about 2 minutes or less. We kick it off with celebrity birthdays, and Wheeler guesses the age of Natalie Portman.
1: Natalie Portman, Queen Amidala. She's also in V for Vendetta. She's actually, I got to say, Natalie Portman has been brilliant in her career. Like, she's billionaire status. Like, super, super smart. Speaks multiple languages.
0: Good for her.
1: Stepped away to raise her family. She's also in Thor, Love and Thunder. God bless her. She is 42.
0: She's 45 today. Michael J. Fox.
1: Michael J. Fox, Marty McFly, Spin City, Family Ties. Parkinson's, 67.
0: 65. And finally, Johnny Depp.
1: Johnny Depp.
0: He's celebrating a birthday today.
1: Edward Scissorhands, Pirates of the Caribbean, Amber Heard, Kate Moss. 61.
0: 63. They're close on all today. Good job. Today is National Best Friends Day. Shout out Trevor.
1: That was yesterday, I thought.
0: Yep. Never mind. I retract my best friend status to you, Trevor. Hold on. So, you know what? Taking yesterday off is really just throwing me off. So, give me a second. I think it's Monday. I know it's not Monday, but, you know. Today is... Okay, we'll end with that because I know what you're going to do. National Oh, my God. National Forklift Safety Day. National Call Your Doctor Day. National Strawberry Rhubarb Pie Day. And we'll end on this one, National Donald Duck Day. That's exactly why. Okay, I decided. Okay, well, that's a lot.
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2: New contest.
3: Oh, this is perfect timing.
2: It is. You're going to have the best time ever over the next few days. We're bringing back the dad joke challenge. So what you need to do is call The Loud Line at 204-478-8840. You leave us your best dad joke and you could win a getaway to the beautiful Buffalo Point Resort, including a two-night stay for two and two rounds of golf at the lake, at the stunning Lake of the Sand Hills Golf Course.
3: Talking my language, Tyler Carr.
2: Yep. So you can do that whenever. Instructions when you call The Loud Line, easy peasy, and then we're going to announce the winner on June 19th. And even if you don't hear your joke on The Loud Line, by the way, you're in to win. You just have to call The Loud Line and leave one.
3: Hmm.
2: And you're in the draw.
3: Yep,
2: everybody's going in the grand prize draw.
3: Yep.
2: Even if the joke is garbage.
3: Mm-hmm. Whoa. No such thing as a dad joke. That's garbage.
2: Hi. Well, we'll see about that.
4: Hi, this is Chelsea Welichenko. And my dad joke is, what did the bed say when the blanket fell off?
2: What?
4: Oh, sheet.
2: I just want you to understand the way my voice is and how it is at the end of this contest. Because right now I'm feeling okay. But now I'm already like...
3: Makes you miss your dad, doesn't it?
2: I don't know, actually.
3: Yeah, yeah. I think it
2: sometimes
3: does.
2: It's a nice break.
3: Nah, I think
2: it's,
3: it does.
5: Hello, my name is Crystal Grattan, and I'm calling about the dad joke challenge. So my joke is, what is a pirate's favorite letter of the alphabet? Now here's where you're going to look at me and say, R. And I say, you think it'd be the R, matey, but it's really the C. And the best part about that joke is if they say the C, then you say, you think it'd be the C, matey, but it's really the R. Have a good day. Bye-bye.
3: Yeah, see, it's multifunctional. That's what I love about it.
6: R.
7: Hi, my name's Bernadette Schlichting. When is a door not a door? When it's
6: a jar.
2: Oh my God.
7: Okay, thanks. Bye.
2: Oh my God. Well, that officially has kicked off the dad joke challenge.
3: Oh, my heart is full.
2: Yeah, great.
0: Wheeler and Tyler
1: on Energy 106.

0: I don't even know how to properly tell you or properly explain to you that the culmination of 7 months of hard work is coming down to this Saturday as my wife is getting ready to compete in her first ever fitness competition.
1: Yeah. 7 months.
0: 7 months.
1: Wow.
0: Yeah. She's been crushing it. She's been in the gym numerous hours a day.
1: So this competition, like, this is the finish line.
0: This is it. This is Saturday. That's when it all goes down.
1: So she's been training. She's been eating the way that her trainer wants and all this. What happens after that?
0: Okay. It's funny you mention that because...
1: Like, is she buying a bag of Lay's chips?
0: Well, no. Actually, you know what she's looking forward to the most?
1: What?
0: Is having Frank's pizza.
1: Oh, valid.
0: Yeah. So
1: that's valid.
0: We're ordering up some Frank's pizza for Saturday after the competition. And she's allowed to have, like, I mean, her sister's bringing her Genie's cake.
1: So she's obviously, that would be if she lost.
0: And so we're going to have some Frank's pizza. We're going to have some family coming in from Saskatchewan and family coming in from Roland. And so we're going to have a nice little party Saturday night. And she can binge a little bit, but then she's got to get, she slowly has to work her way back to a sense of, I don't want to say normal, because she's not going to go back to
1: regular.
0: The way things were. But
1: regular.
0: Yeah.
1: Like she's not going to be so forced against certain things.
0: Well, not quite such a...
1: Because what she's doing is more intense than most workout diets are.
0: Dude, right now she's under 800 calories a day.
1: That's crazy.
0: She's up to 7 liters of water a day.
1: That's crazy.
0: And less than 800 calories per day. And that will continue to shrink on the calorie side before Saturday. She is literally going to the sauna, the steam room nightly. She'll go in for 15 minutes until she gets a sweat on, goes out, takes a towel.
1: Why?
0: Dries, because
1: what does that do?
0: You lose water weight. So what you want to do is as of right now, and I'm not going to get all these numbers right, but as of right now, she's lost about 30 pounds from the fitness and working out. Now she's going to try and drop another 5 to 6 before Saturday. I know.
1: Okay, you know what? Forget what I was going to say. How are you doing? Because that sounds intense.
0: It is. And look.
1: That sounds really, really intense.
0: Thank you for asking. I appreciate that. But and I'm not going to sit here and talk about all the sacrifices that my kids and I have made as far. And the biggest one is just not been having her around as much because she's been out of the house working out and doing the fitness thing. And so that's been the biggest sacrifice that we've had to make. But it all comes down to this Saturday, and regardless of what happens, whether she gets a medal around her neck or not, the fact that she's putting 1 foot on that stage is the win.
1: Mm-hmm.
0: That's the win right there.
1: How many people are competing?
0: Great
1: question.
0: And
1: is it just people from Manitoba?
0: No. So there are people who fly in from all over the world, because from what I understand, again, I'm not 100% up to snuff on this, but from what I understand, the World Championships is in Canada this year. So you've got a lot of people flying in from other countries trying to get their pro card in Canada.
1: Oh, okay.
0: And so they'll go from show to show across the country looking to get their pro card so they can compete in the Worlds.
1: Interesting.
0: Yeah, and I'm pretty sure they're in Calgary this year.
1: And how does this competition, this is all new to me.
0: Mm.
1: So does she just walk on stage and they judge her body?
0: Oh no. So she's been going through posing classes.
1: Right. It's everything. Months.
0: Yeah. So it's like one thing I find interesting, and I would just like to take a moment and talk about how unfair I think this is.
1: Huh?
0: Okay. Now the men go up.
1: Uh-huh.
0: All right. They go up there and just grape smugglers.
1: Okay.
0: And bare feet.
1: Yeah.
0: Okay. And then they flex and they pose off.
1: Uh huh.
0: Women got to go up and they get graded on the sparkles on their bikini and they have to wear heels. What does wearing heels have anything to do with fitness? Nothing. I think it is ridiculous. I think they should be barefoot just like the men.
1: No, the men need to wear heels.
0: Yeah, I'm fine with that too.
1: Everybody wears heels.
0: I think it's ridiculous that she has to sit there and train and walk. No, the fact that she's lifting weights has nothing to do. Any of those women has anything to do with walking in platform.
1: Yeah.
0: Clear platform aquarium looking heels. It's ridiculous. Anyways, outside of that, I think it's a fantastic, fantastic celebration of fitness. Because it comes in all different shapes and sizes.
1: Yeah.
0: And there are all different age categories. And couldn't be more proud of my wife and all the hard work she's been putting in. She even said herself, this is the most consistent she's been in anything her entire life.
1: Amazing. It's giving Survivor a little bit. Like the way that they go through body changes over such a short period of time, mm-hmm. and then you see them at the beginning of the season to the end, it's like the reverse for this. It's like they go from being strong to weak, and Candace is going from, you know, being where she was to how much stronger now.
0: Well,
1: so should they get graded on all of this by judges?
0: Yeah.
1: Interesting.
0: Yep.
1: Huh. And is there a prize?
0: Yes, there's, there's a potential, and this is not the goal, but there's a potential that she could get a pro card.
1: Got it.
0: There is potential that she could place, which means she could go off and compete in other cities, and there's lots.
1: Wow.
0: Look, the goal is getting a foot on that stage. Yep. The second that happens, she won.
1: The fact that, I don't know if you're the same way, but stepping on a stage and knowing that people are going to judge your pose, your body, the way you look, the way that you're standing, that is like anxiety to a 10 out of 10 in my book. So that is, the strength comes from being in that position on stage. Mm-hmm. That's tough.
0: Mm-hmm.
1: That is tough. I do that enough in the mirror.
0: I'm excited for the Frank's pizza.
1: So is she, but she's not there yet. So don't talk about that too much.
0: You kidding me? That's all she's talking about.
1: Oh, true, actually.
0: And I'm like, so competition's coming up. She's like, yes, and then Frank's pizza.
1: Oh my God, has she done one of those trends that TikTok's doing where they like have ice cream or pizza in front of them and they're holding celery and they take a of the pizza and then chew on the celery to make it taste like the pizza. And they're like, oh, this is so good. This is my celery diet.
0: If you'd like to see some of the trends that she has done, you can go follow her on Instagram at It's Candace with an A, CANDACERAE. It's Candace Ray.
1: Good luck to everybody.
0: Agreed.
1: Yeah. Where is it?
0: Down at the Forks.
1: Oh.
0: On Saturday.
1: I don't know why I thought it was, I don't know. All of this is new to me too, so. Wow.
0: Mm-hmm.
1: That's on a different level, man. That's, yeah. Good luck. How many people are going to be there?
0: No idea. Lots. Lots. Lots of people. Naked.
1: Okay.
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0: What's trending, Tyler?
2: Well, this was pretty cool. If you're a fan of the Sea Bears, especially over this past weekend, they got up close and personal with all their fans as they took over Polo Park Mall in Winnipeg this past weekend. The arena had a pop-up court, a DJ, and fans got to meet the team and get autographs from the Sea Bears. People online are saying, Sea Bears are awesome. The players, the team, what they're doing in the community.
3: Yeah, they're just at Polo Park this past weekend, got a huge crowd.
2: That's great. Love that for them. They have a game here at home this coming Friday. Chicken Company is teaming up with the original 6-7 kid to launch 6-7 shaped nuggets that cost $6.70. And they will be launching them on the 6th month, on the 7th day. So it was June 7th. They came out this week.
3: Sounds a little 6-7 to me.
2: Yeah. And a new trend has started. A woman from the UK had her dog's ashes mixed into an eyeliner tattoo as a tribute to her pet. Apparently, there's been quite a few clients asking different tattoo artists to do the same with their own pet ashes. 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
1: This show is being broadcast on Treaty 1 territory, the traditional territory of Anishinaabe, Cree, Oji-Cree, Dakota, and Dene peoples, and on the homeland of the Métis Nation.

0: down portage are not working.
1: Yeah, no.
0: So good luck with that.
1: Some are in and out all over the place. We'll keep you up to date, but maybe it gives you an excuse to leave a few extra minutes early if you're heading somewhere this morning. My name is Dave Wheeler. That's Tyler Carr. Hour one of Wheeler and Tyler starts right now.
2: Yo, what's up? Early morning crew. It's hour one of Wheeler and Tyler. Waking up on Energy 106.

0: Wrong answers only on the Finn McCool's text line, 204-452-1061. It was raining blank. Not cats and dogs. It was raining blank last night.
1: It was raining... ice cream sundaes.
0: Nailed it. Well, you know what? If you held a cone out of your window, eventually you would end up with a few.
1: You might have been able to. It's raining iPhones.
0: 204-452-1061, Finn McCool's text line. And then we'll reveal your submissions coming up at the bottom of the hour. Best time ever, hands down, 6:30. It was raining blank last night. And depending on where you were, in and around the city, or in and around the province, could dictate your answer.
1: Mm-hmm. Yeah.
0: Wow.
1: Yeah. Mm-hmm. Yeah.
0: Oh, yeah. If you have any stories to share, call the loud line, 204-478-8040. You can also flip some pictures if you, I'm sure you have some. I got a few videos on my phone.
1: Yeah, if you don't have storm pictures and videos, were you even in Winnipeg yesterday?
0: were you napping?
1: Yeah, like, pretty sure we all have them.
0: I was right by the airport last night.
1: Oh, yeah, that's nasty.
0: What a late show.
1: That's nasty.

0: What a late show.
1: That's crazy.
0: Yeah. All right. The show continues. Looking forward to hearing your stories. And your wrong answers at 204-452-1061.
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0: I want to see if you know anything about this Lego situation.
1: Okay. What's the Lego situation?
0: Well, just so for those that don't know, Tyler Carr is a huge Lego fan.
1: Yeah.
0: Like, if you had to explain how much Lego you have, how would you quantify that?
1: I had to take over half the spare bedroom.
0: I think that sums it up.
1: And I already had two spots in the house.
0: So you're a fan of Lego?
1: Yeah, there's a lot.
0: All right.
1: What is this saga?
0: I'm going to try. Now, this is it's a big, big, big story. And for those that know, check me on this. Feel free to call in, add any context that you can.
1: Uh-oh. I'm nervous. Is it bad?
0: It's really bad, dude.
1: Oh, no,
0: it's
1: what?
0: It's really bad. No, that doesn't have to do with Lego.
1: Oh, okay.
0: And again, this is down in the United States of America. This has nothing to do, because I know there are a few retailers that we've had on the air here before that are fantastic.
1: Yeah.
0: But there is a retailer, a Lego retailer down in the U.S. called Bricks and Minifigs.
1: Okay.
0: You know nothing about this. It's crazy.
1: No, I don't.
0: So this dude...
1: It was Pride weekend.
0: Yeah, I know, but this has been going on for a couple of weeks. So
1: this
0: dude and his father had the world's largest Star Wars Lego collection, and his father's health was not doing great. And it's like, hey, maybe we should, now's the time to unload this. Like, he made the investments, now's the time to unload it. So they got in bed with his Bricks and Minifigs.
1: Okay.
0: And came up with this price of about $200,000.
1: Wow.
0: Of all this Lego. And so the deal was, they signed this contract and it said, until this merchandise is sold, it's yours. It's in our store on consignment. Mm-hmm. And as it gets sold off, you get your piece from it, right?
1: Okay, I love that. They're just kind of holding it.
0: Right.
1: They're like the marketplace of Lego.
0: Yeah, I got you. So like a consignment shop.
1: Yeah.
0: Which a lot of other places do.
1: Yeah.
0: So because it was such a big contract, apparently corporate steps in, kicks out their local management and their local franchisees, takes over the store, and
1: no.
0: And all of a sudden they're like, yeah, it's ours now. And so the guy goes into the store and he's like, hey, wanted to check on my Star Wars stuff. They're like, no. And he's like, well, that's still my stuff. It's my contract. And they basically said, here's the deal. We're going to drag this out in court so long, it's actually going to cost you more than what the initial investment was
1: in
0: the Lego was.
1: That's so sad.
0: So if you want to go down that road, you can, but come at me, bro.
1: That sucks.
0: But here's
1: and sorry, what was the reason they wanted to sell it for? They were health issues?
0: Well, yeah, just because the
1: getting older?
0: Yeah, he's getting older. Yeah. It's like your health's not doing well.
1: So you're going to screw him over?
0: And so here's the good news. YouTube came to the rescue,
1: okay,
0: and is currently still working on it. But YouTube, a bunch of sleuths online, were like, all right, here's the manifest. Here's what we're going to try and find. Here's what we're going to try and get. Here's what we can do. And then Bricks and Figs, Minifigs started coming after them, threatening legal action towards them.
1: Oh, my God.
0: Oh, it's wild, really,
1: man.
0: Really messy. There's actually a guy by the name of Reckless Ben who has been releasing footage of camera footage from his glasses, body cam footage from police, because he's been arrested because he's been trying to go in. And
1: these are just regular folks on YouTube that are trying to help out?
0: Yeah. Yeah.
1: That's one thing, man. The internet, it's not the best place, but people get really passionate over these types of stories. And that is corporate greed at its finest.
0: It started about 2 weeks ago, 5.4 million views.
1: Wow.
0: 4 days ago, all the footage is released from Reckless Ben above the body cam, 4 million views in 4 days. Watch Mojo has done a story
1: on
0: this. What
1: is this body cam footage of them trying to go in and get this Lego back? Or
0: so he basically tried to serve the company papers.
1: Oh.
0: And at one of the people's house. And he's like, you got to arrest him. He's harassing me.
1: Oh, my God.
0: And so they went to him. They're like, I'm just trying to serve him papers. And they came back and said, he's trying to serve you papers. Like, they're fake papers. They're like, I don't even want to see them. They're fake papers. And the cops are kind of like, I guess we arrest them. And so,
1: what?
0: Oh, a lot of it's been redacted. Some of it's been unredacted. This is a major, like, to quote Sarah McLachlan,
1: yeah,
0: we're building a mystery with Lego.
1: That is wild.
0: Somebody out there knows exactly what I'm talking about.
1: That just is also so sad. Like, if a contract is signed, a contract is signed.
0: Yeah.
1: Like, you can't.
0: But when corporate, because corporate saw that, yeah, and went, oh.
1: Yeah, corporate's greedy.
0: But if we take over and kick out local, yeah. And even the local person did an interview saying, yeah, I have it on camera saying, well, we still have these receipts that need to be paid out. And they said, nope, that's a corporate issue now.
1: That's so ridiculous. That is so ridiculous.
0: Oh, it's, I'm really curious to see how this one shakes out. I've been following it for since the weekend.
1: All I hear is, don't sell my Lego. Got it. I won't.
0: Well, if you don't, be really careful. Well, look, we have really
1: we
0: good
1: do. We
0: people
1: do.
0: Here locally.
1: We have... The Little Brick Market is my favorite spot in the city. If you're looking for any used or Lego, or fun fact, you can even like sell your built Lego sets to them. If you're just over it, you're like, hey, I don't need that anymore. Just take it to them. They're like Lego ninjas.
0: I like that.
1: Yeah.
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7: We do have new work starting up this morning. Southbound on Aaron, losing your curb lane between Wolliver and Portage. Northbound St. Mary's down to just one lane. Abenoji Mikina to Fermor. 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

0: It's our Tearaway Day calendar. It's an annual Christmas gift courtesy of Mama Carr up in Swan River, Manitoba. How are they doing up there?
1: Oh, you'll get an update in just a bit.
0: How long? I want to know. Is she okay?
1: In the news feed.
0: Is she okay?
1: She's doing okay. All right. Yeah, she's got to go to work today, so she's fine.
0: For Wednesday, June 10th, 2026, my tolerance for idiots is extremely low today. Mm. I used to have some immunity built up, but obviously there is a new strain out there.
1: Yep, I feel that.
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4: Okay, so one doesn't have texting, the other doesn't have web.
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6: There's also Simply Everything Plus.
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5: Yes, that'd be great. 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We'd like to sign up for that plan. Okay. We're ready to do that.
6: All right. 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We have the Strive plan, the Go-Getter plan, the Free and Clear plan.
5: Didn't we already sign up for a plan? Why is this a new plan?
4: Time is of the essence.
0: That pain in the ass. Good news. Good news when it comes to shopping for cell phones. CRTC has finally stepped in.
1: Okay.
0: And the death of three major fees officially starts on Friday. No activation fees.
1: Oh, yeah, that one was weird.
0: If you sign up for a new plan, they cannot charge you a one-time connection or activation fee. Well, so we're going to have to connect you. No, you don't. You're not putting up a tower. Anyways, that's gone.
1: Okay.
0: No plan change fees. If you see a better deal with your current provider and you want to upgrade or downgrade, they can no longer charge you. Well, there's going to be an administration fee.
1: Oh,
0: no,
1: okay.
0: No, just press the enter button.
1: Yeah.
0: Just enter.
1: Yeah.
0: And then we're done.
1: But I guess, is that the same if you sign a two-year contract on a plan?
0: Getting there.
1: That'd be weird.
0: No early cancellation fees. If you are on a month-to-month plan or a contract where you brought your own phone, early exit penalties are entirely banned.
1: That they had a fee for that?
0: Yeah. Yeah.
1: That's a little weird.
0: Oh, yeah. I had to do that.
1: That's a little weird.
0: Yeah, well. What else here? We got, Bill Shock. Okay, so if you signed up on a limited-time promo or a specific contract discount, your provider is now legally required to explicitly notify you before that discount expires.
1: Good.
0: So you have time to shop around.
1: Okay. I like amazing. That. Yeah.
0: Roaming,
1: these are great.
0: Roaming thresholds to prevent massive surprise vacation bills.
1: Yeah.
0: Your provider must now send you a direct notification the second your international data roaming charges hits $50, giving you a clear window to manage your usage or pause it.
1: So it's not hidden. Right. Yeah, this is all good.
0: Bingo. These rules apply immediately to all individual and small business customers on a postpaid mobile plans across Canada, as well as individual home internet customers dealing with major providers.
1: I mean, in the last couple of years, plans have gotten significantly better here.
0: We're getting there, but like, still, man. But in comparison to other countries in the world, we're one of the worst.
1: Well, we just need more competition. The competition is what's doing it. Like now, I don't even have roam charges in the States. All the plans just include states call tax data.
0: I remember once upon a time, I had friends that would get a P.O. box down south and get an American number just because it was cheaper to have an American number.
1: See, that's wild.
0: Yeah.
1: Yeah, we shouldn't be doing that. I think we shouldn't have to do that.
0: Shouldn't have to.
1: Yeah, when did these changes happen?
0: Friday.
1: Okay.
0: Yeah.
1: Yeah, Mitch went through this recently, but it was his own fault, so I'm happy he got charged. We went to the States.
0: You're happy he got charged?
1: Hell yeah. Our phones, we don't pay for data, calling, or texting because most plans, you don't do that anymore. But his tablet, I'm like, right before, I'm like, make sure you put that in airplane mode or connect it to your phone. No, he didn't, got back. He had like $100 of charges on his next bill. So the $50 one would have been nice. A little warning, hey, you've passed $50 and that's your warning to turn it off.
0: Oopsies.
1: So I like that one. That's the best one there.
0: We're getting there. Friday, it kicks in.
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0: just online going through some social media posts of some of the hail and the size of the hail that showed up in and around Winnipeg, and some big pieces of hail out there.
1: Yeah.
0: Which is kind of what led to our question this morning on Wrong Answers Only via the Finn McCool's text line at 204-452-1061. It was raining blank last night. Was it raining cats and dogs? What was it raining?
1: We got one saying rocks.
0: Yeah.
1: That's not too far off. It's not really a wrong answer, but good answer anyway.
0: I got a few dents in my hood.
1: Oh, yeah. Mitch's car is totaled.
0: Totaled?
1: Oh, yeah.
0: Totaled?
1: 100%.
0: What do you mean totaled?
1: It's totaled. It's got like 150 dents, missing paint on the side of the doors. It's totaled. Like, it's screwed. Every vehicle that was parked outside in our lot is screwed.
0: If you're working at MPI today, good luck.
1: Yeah.
0: Good luck with the phone calls.
1: So rocks is not far off. We got one saying Lego. We got one saying monster trucks. That's why it was so loud. Icebergs.
0: Iceberg lettuce?
1: Yeah. Raining snakes and Glenn the robots. JP says it was raining AutoPac write-offs.
0: By the way, if you work at AutoPac, can someone contact us? Like, what's the best way?
1: Oh, I got you.
0: Is it online?
1: Yeah, you just online, go, right? Do not call.
0: I figured as much.
1: You will waste your time.
0: Yep.
1: I'm saving you time. They actually posted last night. They're like, just do it online.
0: Okay.
1: It'll save everybody time. It was raining really bad wine last night. The birds were drunk. They couldn't fly straight.
0: Yeah. What did they do? What do they do?
1: During the storm?
0: Yeah.
1: Yeah, actually, I don't know. Where do the birds go?
0: I mean, the trees only offer so much coverage.
1: Yeah. They probably just find some bush and just pray to God. I don't know. That's kind of weird when you think about it. And then Tyler, not me, says it's raining men.
0: Hallelujah.
1: Yeah, it's raining men.
0: Amen.
1: Yeah, they're saying that the storm was 600 kilometers long.
0: What?
1: Yep.
0: What?
1: Yeah, the news feed today is all going to be fun facts about the storm, in case you're wondering.
0: Will that yield a phone call from Brandon?
1: Yeah. Yeah. Oh, yeah. He was the one sending me updates yesterday.
0: Thank you for your submissions on the Finn McCool's text line.
1: Hopefully, we're also dealing with hydro outages this morning across the city. So if you don't have power, you're not alone.
0: Good news is the majority of us are safe.
1: Yep.
0: Right?
1: Yep.
0: And damage was limited, at least in the Winnipegan area. But I think Saskatchewan got it a little bit worse than we did.
1: Yeah, I saw that.
0: We'll cover that coming up in the news feed. We'll do music news you can use coming up next.
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0: Okay, not as bad as yesterday, but expect some more showers today. They're saying about a 60% chance. They're just over a coin flip, down to about 14 tonight with showers again, showers tomorrow. And then just drizzling tomorrow night. No chance of lightning, so hopefully that Bomber game does go through if you got tickets to the game at Princess Auto Stadium. Right now in the WPG, according to Environment Canada, it's partly cloudy. We're sitting at 18 degrees.
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5: For June 10th, 2026. Olivia Rodrigo debuted her first ever duet at Primavera Sound in Barcelona and features The Cure's Robert Smith.

0: After the set, Rodrigo took to Instagram to share that the track will be released on June 12th along with the rest of the album.
1: When the pimp's in the crib, ma, drop it like it's hot.
0: Snoop Dogg has confirmed that Tupac Shakur's likeness will be used in Stranger Than Heaven, a new game from the creators of Like a Dragon series. Snoop Dogg took to the stage at the Summer Game Fest to confirm Tupac's involvement in Stranger Than Heaven as Amaru.
2: The Tupac estate and my son and myself, we work very closely together, so it just made sense to put him in this game because his likeness and his spirit still lives on, and I just feel like it was so connected to what we're doing. So what y'all think?
0: Stranger Than Heaven is set to drop January 15th of 2027.
3: Spring, summer, 26.
0: And Charlie XCX has announced a fall North American tour to support her new album. Following summer festival appearances at Lollapalooza, Outside Lands, Reading, and Leeds, the music, fashion, film tour kicks off on September 11th in Philly, Pennsylvania. In the track's first half, Charlie will cross the border into Canada to perform at Toronto's Scotiabank Arena on September 21st. From there, the rest of the gigs will happen stateside, wrapping up October 23rd in Las Vegas. Charlie's new album, Music, Fashion, Film, officially drops on July 24th. That's music news you can use for June 10th, 2026. I'm Dave Wheeler.
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0: Energy 106, all the hits. My name is Dave Wheeler. That is Tyler Carr. Tyler Carr, tell everyone what we're doing for Father's Day.
1: Oh my gosh. Well, it's mostly for you and Dave, but we are doing the dad joke challenge again, because why not? That's what dads do, is they give us dad jokes. You call the loud line at 204-478-8040 and leave us your best dad joke, and you will be entered to win a getaway to the beautiful Buffalo Point Resort with a two-night stay for two and two rounds of golf at the stunning Lake of the Sandhills golf course. Every joke is an entry. You don't have to worry. We're all putting them in a giant draw drum of dad jokes. We're going to pick a winner soon. So we have some dad jokes today.
0: We do. I love how many people are loving it and really getting inspired by it. So we'll get to those.
1: And if you're annoyed like me, we're in it together. It's Dad's month. We got to put up with it.
0: Coming up here in about 20 minutes.
1: I'll let you decide about the ones this morning.
0: Right now, we've got tickets to give away to Manitoba's Rap Festival going down to the Red River X at the end of August. The Baby is going to be on stage along with a lot of other huge acts. If you want free tickets to Manitoba's Rap Festival, 204-452-1061. Call in live right now. We're going to put Tyler Carr on the hot seat once again. This worked out well yesterday on the show. We'll do it again. If you're listening on the podcast, we're doing it a little bit earlier than we did yesterday. I am going to read Tyler Carr some lyrics from a rap song. What is your name on the phone?
2: Taylor.
0: Okay, Taylor, I'm going to read Tyler some rap lyrics, and then I'm going to give him multiple choice on who the rapper is. This one, I'll give you a bit of a hint. It's from the 90s. So you think Tyler Carr will be able to get the song and the artist?
2: No, I don't.
0: Okay. If you're right, then you got free tickets to Manitoba's Rap Fest coming up at the end of August.
1: He knew that. He was like, no.
0: Okay, Tyler Carr, here we go. Here are the lyrics. Mm-hmm. My music hits me so hard, makes me say, oh my Lord, thank you for blessing me with a mind to rhyme and to hype feet. Is that A, Will Smith, B, MC Hammer, or C, Vanilla Ice?
1: I know the lyrics.
0: My music hits me so hard, makes me say, oh my Lord, thank you for blessing me with a mind to
1: it's
0: rhyme.
1: It's MC Hammer,
0: hype
1: final
0: feet.
1: Answer.
0: You are correct, it is MC Hammer, yeah.
1: Oh. See, this... Well, sorry, man.
0: I told you, homeboy.
1: Sorry.
0: You can't touch this bone. Oh, no, no.
1: Sorry.
0: Don't know.
1: You can try again tomorrow, though.
0: Down, no, no, no.
1: Yeah.
0: Don't know.
1: Okay.
0: These tickets, you can't touch these.
1: Okay, so that's weird. I didn't get Kendrick Lamar yesterday, but I got MC Hammer today.
0: Yeah.
1: Okay.
0: How about that?
1: Well, next person to call in at 204-452-1061. You win two tickets to Summer of Rap 2026 for doing nothing. Who's this?
3: Hello?
1: Hello, who's this?
3: Justin.
1: You win for doing nothing.
3: Well, let's go.
1: Let's go.
0: Fresh new kicks in pants. You gotta like that. Now you wanna dance. Woo. Out of your seat. Can't touch this.
1: Hang on the line. This. Okay, Justin, hang on the line. That's amazing. Okay.
0: More of those coming up tomorrow.
1: Yeah, more tomorrow.
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4: 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Traffic.
9: We do have work continuing southbound on McPhillips, down to one lane between Eames and Story. Over on Marion, there's work continuing in both directions, Archibald to Panet. Lotto 649 Gold Ball Night, your chance to win $10 million or guaranteed $1 million prize. Play responsibly, 18+. That's traffic at Energy 106. I'm Aaron.

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1: With Wheeler and Tyler.
0: Did you catch the latest drama? Here's Tyler with the details.
2: Well, it's apparently the weather against Manitoba right now. Let's talk about Swan River and Swan Valley West, as they still are in a state of emergency right now, and Minnetonis and Bozeman in Manitoba after that extreme rainfall triggered just overland flooding everywhere. Now, there are improvements, which is great news this morning. Thankfully, some of the water levels are going down, but unfortunately, plenty of homes have been ruined, businesses that are now completely submerged in water. Even the church I grew up in is completely underwater right now. Our Premier Wab Kanew is expected to make a visit to Swan River today. And the topic of the storm last night, how many emergency alerts did you get on your phone? We got about 9 in Transcona, and people are complaining about them and how many they received. They're actually tweeting at the Weather Network being like, it's going to be the Weather Network that called Wolf. Like, there was just too many.
3: Well, our radio, like last night, if you're listening to the live line with Mason, the Environment Canada was cutting in at least 2-3 times throughout the show.
2: I didn't mind the updates, although it sounded like the purge was coming. Tornadoes actually did touch down here in Manitoba, and Brandon called the loud line to give you an update just after 7 a.m. this morning. And a reminder from MPI, you do not need to call MPI if you have hail damage. They posted that you can go online and just make the claim online. 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
3: That's right.
2: Yeah. 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
3: Game 4 of the Stanley Cup Finals last night from Las Vegas, Nevada. Canes trying to tie the series before taking it back to Raleigh with the Knights up 2-1. Canes get off to a good start, scoring 2 in the first 3 minutes of the game, would lead 3-1 after 20. As we've learned in this series, there is no safe lead, and the Golden Knights would score early in the second to pull within 1, and then the game would tie 3-3 before the end of 40, now in the third period.
4: Oh, a terrible turnover! Jarvis is stopped by Hart. Oh my goodness. Now out in front, Staal. He scores while falling down.
3: That would be the game winner as the Canes tie the series 2-2 with a 5-3 win. Game 5 goes down tomorrow night from Raleigh, North Carolina. Blue Jays tied with the Phillies last night in the bottom of the ninth inning in downtown Toronto.
5: The pitch to Valenzuela. Jays.
3: 3-2 win for the Jays last night to even their series with the Phillies. Rubber match tonight at 6:07 from downtown Toronto. Goldeyes, as you can imagine, got rained out last night.
2: Oh, yeah, yeah. That.
3: Yeah.
2: They're
3: going to try.
2: I guess there would be no audio.
3: No.
2: Unless you had the storm audio. Yep, there's the storm.
3: Goldeyes got rained out last night. They're going to try and get in a doubleheader today with the Cleburne Railroaders. NBA Finals resume tonight from New York as the Knicks have a 2-1 series lead over the San Antonio Spurs. 7 o'clock tip-off tonight. CEBL, that's Canadian Elite Basketball League. Winnipeg Sea Bears host the Calgary Surge in local basketball Friday night at Canada Life Center. Your Winnipeg Blue Bombers play game 2 of the CFL schedule tomorrow night at Prentice Auto Stadium on the U of M grounds. Hamilton Tiger Cats started the season 0-1 last week, and the Bombers will try and get back-to-back wins in the home opener. 7:30 kickoff tomorrow night. World Cup officially kicks off tomorrow. Canada plays its first game on Friday in Toronto facing Bosnia. 21 Canadians are in the field for the Canadian Open starting bright and early tomorrow morning just outside of Toronto on the PGA Tour. On YouTube Golf, Bob Does Sports played a 3v1 versus 2-time major champion Justin Thomas.
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1: This is Wheeler and Tyler. Wheeler and
3: Tyler. Ladies and gentlemen, when I got home yesterday, I was informed about something I already knew about because Tyler Carr happened to be watching the Nintendo Direct live in studio yesterday, but my boys wanted to tell me everything about it, so we're going to have a very special Wednesday edition of Game Scoop coming up this hour.
2: Mm-hmm.
3: We'll give you a chance to win Winnipeg Blue Bomber tickets, music news. You can use the loud line. Your dad jokes are on deck. Oh. First, though, some guaranteed Gaga.
2: There's literally only one song that would even be considered being played for Guaranteed Gaga today.
3: Trigger warning.
2: I know, but like, come on.
3: Let us know.
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1: Got something to say? 204-478-8840.
2: Okay. We will get to Brandon in one moment. He has details about the storm yesterday. He was tracking it all night with me. I was sitting on the couch texting him, sending videos back and forth. It was actually so much fun. We'll get to him in one moment, but first, a familiar voice that we haven't heard in a minute.
3: Hey guys, Gavin here. What's up?
2: Hi, Gavin.
3: Just calling to say, you know, what lovely weather we're having, right? You know, I love being able to walk around, walk home in like absolute downpour of rain and get pelted by big chunks of ice that are falling at, you know, roughly 60 kilometers an hour from the sky. I totally love that. I love waiting for a bus in a structure with no glass.
2: Oh.
3: And you're getting absolutely poured on. You know, that feels so great. And getting on a bus full of other people that are, you know, also wet and smelly. And, you know, that's a great experience, right? But luckily today I was not out taking pictures. So I just went home and immediately got drenched because I didn't know it was going to be storming. I thought it was going to storm at like 9 o'clock after I got home. And then all of a sudden, oh, 3 in the afternoon. Okay, thunderstorm. Yay, fun time. Anyways, just wanted to call in and say hi. Hope everyone's doing okay.
2: Yeah, you too, Gavin. Thanks for calling. Miss your voice. And yeah, I'm assuming anybody that was waiting for the bus during that storm,
4: well, again,
2: would not be having the best time.
4: I was driving on Keniston yesterday, taking my kid to 17 Wing because he had cadets last night. We got mm-hmm. caught, and there met like huge pieces of ice falling from the sky, right? And I saw people like trying to take shelter in the bus shelter and whatnot, and I thought, you take a couple of those off the noggin, like that could knock you out.
2: Yeah. Oh yeah.
4: Mitch, you're done.
2: He went outside, he's like, I'm gonna go get some hail for your photo. I'm like, you will die. They are like baseball size.
4: Yeah, put on a hockey helmet.
2: I'm like, you gotta go out. He did it for the gram, but still, like, that's dangerous.
4: By the way, speaking of Keniston, the boat launch is just south of Tuxedo. If you're looking to launch your boat and do some fishing on Keniston this morning.
2: Yeah, I got you.
4: Yeah.
2: Okay. Speaking of the storm, let's get this update from Brandon.
5: Loud line!
2: Let's go.
5: Yesterday was a wild day. It's been a wild week across Manitoba here. Significant flooding in the Swan River Valley. We've had numerous severe thunderstorms. Yesterday was definitely a wild day in Winnipeg, with at least tennis ball size hail, multiple reports of tornadoes in the vicinity, one confirmed touchdown at St. Anne and the Otterburn area there.
2: Oh, wow.
5: And we also had, potential tornadic activity just to the east of Morris as well. The other story has been the rain, and yesterday in the Forks, 117 millimeters of rainfall. Oof. In the Forks in Winnipeg there, and up at Stonewall, 250 millimeters of rainfall.

0: yesterday as of 3 a.m. this morning, leading to some major flooding in that area. Damaging winds, the Deloraine, wind gusts over 130 kilometers an hour, over 100 kilometers an hour in Brandon, leading to a massive dust storm yesterday evening there. Now we've got a risk of severe weather again today, not as intense as yesterday, but the potential could be there for hail up to the size of ping pong balls and torrential rain that could lead to some more overland flooding. That's going to be an issue again today, especially from the Inner Lakes right into northwestern Ontario. The risk of tornadoes will likely be in northwestern Ontario for today. Okay.
1: Okay.
0: Now, I hear that somebody wants a dad joke. Okay.
1: Oh, yeah. All right, bring it.
2: Okay, let's hear what he's got.
1: Let's go.
0: This one's for you, Dave. Why did the golfer bring two pairs of pants? In case he got a hole in one.
3: Okay.
1: That one is for me.
3: Yeah, that is.
1: Yeah. Because I got a hole in one.
3: Yeah, yeah. I was surprised he didn't do like a tornado joke, but then maybe that wouldn't have been so sensitive.
1: Yeah. Well done, Brennan.
3: Whatever. It's the dad joke challenge. You can call 204-478-8040, the loud line, with your dad jokes, and you could win a two-night stay for two and two rounds of golf at Buffalo Point Resort and Lake of the Sand Hills Golf Course. You ready to hear some of the submissions today?
1: Yeah.
3: Okay.
4: Christina, and my joke is, what type of pants do you go ghost hunting in? Paranormal jeans.
1: Paranormal jeans.
5: My name is Liam, and my dad joke is, I used to be addicted to soap. I'm clean now.
1: Nice.
6: Hi, this is Chelsea Welichenko. So I was at a job interview the other day.
3: Okay.
6: And then they asked if I could, like, perform under pressure. And I was like, I don't know, but I do a mean Bohemian Rhapsody.
3: That one, okay.
1: It was the delivery. Right.
3: It was.
1: The delivery did
3: it
1: for me.
3: Yeah, it was. Okay.
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3: Are they related to algae?
1: What?
3: Well, we got algae bloom, so do we have Amiibo blooms?
1: Maybe. Okay. I mean, this sounds like an Amiibo bloom sale, if that checks out. So Nintendo held their Direct yesterday for June. And here are kind of like what I took away as maybe the biggest headlines.
3: Well, can I pull the curtain back here
1: sure,
3: a little bit?
1: Yeah.
3: So you were watching yesterday live in studio because it started around 9 a.m. local.
1: Yeah.
3: And you're like, okay. And then halfway through, we had to stop and do some talking on the radio. And then you're like, they're saving something big for the end. So before we get to the big thing at the end, I'm curious to know if that was enough for you.
1: It was. And you know what I've noticed with Nintendo, if I'm being completely honest with you, Wheeler, is they're not teasing things that are years away right now. They're teasing things that are less than a few months away. They're like, hey, we got this game. It's actually done. It's coming out in a month. Or we're done this game. It's coming out in 3 months. We're not getting stuff being like, hey.
3: Looking at you, Rockstar Games.
1: Well, exactly. And they used to do that. They're not doing that right now. So I don't know if that's just like a for sure thing, if that's something new they're doing, but I'm kind of loving it. So they started obviously talking more about the new Star Fox game that's going to be launching on June 25th. A new demo, a free demo dropped on the Switch 2. You can already get it. They announced Nintendo Switch Sports Resort. If you remember Wii Sports Resort, oh my gosh, people love that game. It's a new motion controlled sports game. 12 different games, including thumb wrestling. It'll drop in October of this year. They talk more about Splatoon Raiders, which is going to be launching on July 23rd. This is a new single player only Splatoon game people are pumped about. Pokemon Pokopia, oh my gosh, a new free update, and then also a new paid update that's going to be landing in August. Like, goodness gracious, there's so much stuff.
3: Pokopia should have been a Fria.
1: Yeah, I just, that game, man, I love it so much. And then their final thing that they showed off, and it was big, The Legend of Zelda, Ocarina of Time, a Switch 2 remake coming this year. I can't even.
3: Now, it's from what I understand, it's going to look like Breath of the Wild, but it'll tell the story of Ocarina of Time.
1: Yes? The art style, I don't even know if we've seen this art style. I would say, yes, it's similar to Breath of the Wild, but it looks even more like weirdly realistic. Still cartoony, but like a mixture of like old Link and new Link. It's wild.
3: Because I remember when Ocarina came out on GameCube.
1: Yeah, N64.
3: Right, it was N64.
1: N64.
3: You're right. So it was very similar to, like, it was those big pixels, but it was 3D, and yeah.
1: It was mind-blowing.
3: It was awesome.
1: It was mind-blowing. So it's going to be interesting to see if they add any new content for that. We didn't get a ton of details. We just got the opening cinematic.
3: Then they're going to do a Link to the Past. That'd be great.
1: Just do it all, Nintendo. Take my money.
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0: 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Traffic.
7: We do have work continuing southbound on McPhillips, down to one lane between Eames and Story. Over on Marion, there's work continuing in both directions, Archibald to Panet. Lotto 649 Gold Ball Night. 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That's traffic at Energy 106. I'm Aaron Mitchell.
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0: Your chance to win tickets for tomorrow night's home opener, Winnipeg Blue Bombers hosting the Hamilton Tiger Cats, coming up after music news you can use here on Wheeler and Tyler. In music news you can use, Charlie XCX is the highlight today.
1: Yes.
0: Some video game stuff.
1: Okay.
0: Snoop Dogg was on stage.
1: Okay.
0: And announced a pretty major character that's coming, literally coming back from the dead.
1: Okay.
0: That he's involved with.
1: Mm-hmm.
0: That coming up here in 20 minutes. Music news you can use. So we're talking a lot of video games today.
1: That's fine.
0: I don't know if you noticed or not, but price of gas is dropping.
1: Uh-huh. Weirdly.
0: Which is, hear me out on this.
1: Okay.
0: Price of gas coming down, everyone's like, oh, phew, what a relief. Still higher than what it was before this whole situation in Iran started.
1: Yeah, it's so, still expensive.
0: You're right.
1: It feels like a relief, but because we were almost paying $2.
0: And that's all, yeah, they're messing with it. It's a mind game, man.
1: Yeah, I filled up yesterday. I'm like, it's only $1.66?
0: Right.
1: What a deal.
0: Yeah,
1: wow.
0: Thank goodness. They go, hey, we're going to make it really expensive. We're going to break it down a little bit. So you go, thank you.
1: Oh my God, you're so
0: nice.
1: Thank
0: you.
1: Oh, wow.
0: I got that to deal with. Plus the big storm last night, power outages all over the place.
1: There was a storm?
0: That was a little one.
1: I'm just kidding.
0: It was a storm.
1: Wild.
0: Man, and look, I know we got some power outages. I know we got some hail damage. I know we got some...
1: We got everything.
0: But man, it was worse out west. Like, homes destroyed.
1: Oh, I know.
0: Yeah.
1: Yeah.
0: So
1: even in my hometown of Swan River, there's people with their homes underwater right now. So, yeah.
0: Now, we are very lucky here on Wheeler and Tyler, where we have the help of a young man by the name of Brandon, who is our weather prognosticator. And we played his call in the loud line moments ago, but I'm going to play it here again. But I'm going to play it. I was just sent this.
1: Mm-hmm.
0: There was an apology attached to it saying they wanted to get it in sooner, but they're on the West Coast.
1: Uh-huh.
0: I mentioned this a couple weeks ago, but my younger brother, who has a band, and he goes, make sure you mention the band at least, please.
1: Yeah, what is the band?
0: Snidepipe.
1: You didn't mention the band last time.
0: No, I was like, well, I don't know. I don't know if it was a one-off or what they were doing. He goes, please.
1: Because they made that, what is it, I Screwed Up song?
0: That's right.
1: Yeah, okay.
0: So, no, and they did the tattoo one as well for you.
1: Oh, right.
0: Yeah.
1: Right.
0: So, he goes, please credit the band.
1: Yeah.
0: So, Snidepipe.
1: Snidepipe.
0: And Snide and Pipe are both with Y's, not I's. Snidepipe.
1: Okay.
0: And they were inspired by Brandon, and the timing of this couldn't have been better.
1: Okay.
0: And they decided to give him his own little homage.
1: Okay.

0: Okay. Okay.
1: Ladies and gentlemen.
0: So that's what we're going to play from now on when we get into Brandon. Is that what I'm assuming?
1: We can.
0: I think we need to.
1: I think it's ultimately up to Brandon. But ladies and gentlemen.
0: Yeah.
1: Here's Brandon.
2: Loud line. And yesterday was a wild day. It's been a wild week across Manitoba here. Significant flooding in the Swan River Valley. We've had severe thunderstorms, numerous severe thunderstorms. Yesterday was definitely a wild day in Winnipeg, with at least tennis ball size hail, multiple reports of tornadoes in the vicinity, one confirmed touchdown at St. Anne and the Otterburn area there, and we also had potential tornadic activity just to the east of Morris as well. The other story has been the rain, and yesterday in the Forks, 117 millimeters of rainfall.
0: Jeez,
2: in the Forks in Winnipeg there, and up at Stonewall, 250 millimeters of rain as of 3 a.m. this morning, leading to some major flooding in that area. Some damaging winds, the Della rain, wind gusts over 130 kilometers an hour, over 100 kilometers an hour in Brandon, leading to a massive dust storm yesterday evening.
0: My goodness, it was wild.
1: Yeah.
0: Okay. I mean, I love Brandon and what he does. It's so great. You can tell he's passionate about it. Well, he deserves that.
1: You know what's crazy is the amount of storm chasers. Like, there's people coming in from the U.S. Like, I was watching YouTube because I just wanted to find some local weather. So I was on YouTube. And the amount
0: Are you watching them?
1: The amount of live streams from storm chasers.
0: We were watching those last night.
1: It's I don't think it wasn't the storm chasers that surprised me. It was the amount.
0: Yeah.
1: There were so many of them.
0: So many. Brandon was telling me, fun fact, that they actually, the storm chasers, thought that most of the weather was going to be in Brandon, Manitoba yesterday.
1: Yeah.
0: So as soon as the storm started forming near Winnipeg, they all were driving to Winnipeg to try and catch it.
1: Unbelievable.
0: And watching them on YouTube, it's literally that Glenn Powell Twisters movie is actually real.
1: Chase it.
0: It's actually real.
1: Just a bunch of rednecks with a YouTube page.
0: I didn't really see a Glenn Powell on the live streams, but that's fine.
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9: Well, how am I supposed to follow Brandon? I mean,
8: yeah, you can't.
9: As he said, we are getting more storm, but not nearly as bad as yesterday. So expect showers throughout the day, dipping all the way into tonight. Showers again tomorrow evening. But it should be low enough, and there's no lightning in the forecast, so we should be able to get that Bomber game in tomorrow night.
8: Oh, good.
9: But maybe wear a poncho. Friday, Saturday, Sunday, no rain, looking like partly cloudy and sunshine. So hopefully we're over the hump here. Right now in the WP. According to Environment Canada, partly cloudy, sitting at 18.
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4: For June 10th, 2026. Olivia Rodrigo debuted her first ever duet at Primavera Sound in Barcelona and features The Cure's Robert Smith.

0: After the set, Rodrigo took to Instagram to share that the track will be released on June 12th along with the rest of the album.
1: When the pimp's in the crib, ma, drop it like it's hot.
0: Snoop Dogg has confirmed that Tupac Shakur's likeness will be used in Stranger Than Heaven, a new game from the creators of Like a Dragon series. Snoop Dogg took to the stage at the Summer Game Fest to confirm Tupac's involvement in Stranger Than Heaven as Amaru.
2: The Tupac estate and my son and myself, we work very closely together, so it just made sense to put him in this game because his likeness and his spirit still lives on, and I just feel like it was so connected to what we're doing. So what y'all think?
0: Stranger Than Heaven is set to drop January 15th of 2027.
3: Spring, summer, 26.
0: And Charlie XCX has announced a fall North American tour to support her new album. Following summer festival appearances at Lollapalooza, Outside Lands, Reading, and Leeds, the music, fashion, film tour kicks off on September 11th in Philly, Pennsylvania. In the track's first half, Charlie will cross the border into Canada to perform at Toronto Scotiabank Arena on September 21st. From there, the rest of the gigs will happen stateside, wrapping up October 23rd in Las Vegas. Charlie's new album, Music, Fashion, Film, officially drops on July 24th. That's music news you can use for June 10th, 2026. I'm Dave Wheeler.
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0: Energy 106, all the hits. My name is Dave Wheeler. His name is Tyler Carr. You're just waking up and you slept a little too deep last night. You're going,
1: hey, why is there a windshield on the car?
2: Yeah, why are all the lights off?
1: Now, why did my alarm not go off?
2: On Portage. Yeah, why are there trees on the ground?
0: Pretty big storm last night.
2: Yeah. Oh, yeah.
0: Yeah.
2: More details coming up in the news feed in just a minute. Just how big the storm was and also where the funnel clouds were spotted. And also an update on Manitoba Hydro this morning and just the amount of outages we're dealing with in the city because it's big.
0: Gold Eyes got rained out last night, as you can imagine. Cleburne Railroaders, they're going to try and doubleheader that one today. So hopefully the rain holds off. And as it stands right now, Winnipeg Blue Bomber game for tomorrow night is still on the books.
2: Good.
0: As long as there's no, if I remember the rule correctly, as long as there's no lightning visible in the area, if it's sheet lightning, it's fine. But anytime they see bolt lightning, it's like, all right, we're calling the game.
2: That's fair.
0: So, but even if it's raining and there's no lightning, then they're okay to play tomorrow night.
2: Sounds like we might be good then.
0: Yeah, I think we're going to be okay. So bring a poncho tomorrow night. We got tickets to give away right now at 204-452-1061. What?
2: Now, I'll just read while we're getting a caller here. Traffic alert, heavy traffic and significant delays right now on the perimeter highway.
0: Yeah.
2: So just an FYI.
0: Leave early.
2: Yeah.
0: Tickets for the home opener to give away. What's your name on the phone?
3: Chris.
2: Hey, Chris, could you turn down your radio for us?
3: Got it.
2: Thank you, sir.
0: All right.
2: There we go.
0: All right, Chris, here's the deal. Yesterday on the show, we talked about Sergio Castillo, who is a Latino. He is a Hispano-hablante. He speaks Spanish. And so I got into a conversation about language with Tyler. So what I've done here is I actually managed to find celebrities who were in an interview speaking in their native tongue. Some people that you wouldn't expect to think, because they speak such good English, you think, oh my goodness, I had no idea they spoke another language. So I've got seven celebrities.
2: Oh, no.
0: I'm going to give Tyler the celebrity. I'm going to play him the clip. He's got to guess what language they're speaking.
2: Oh.
0: Do you think he'll win the best of seven or lose the best of seven?
3: Lose the best of seven.
0: Okay.
2: Lose?
3: Yeah.
2: Okay.
0: All right. If your prediction's right, you've got tickets to the Bomber home opener tomorrow night. Tyler Carr will start with this one right here. This is, you'll recognize her as Meg from Family Guy. It's Mila Kunis.
4: Это все время лет и год, я не понимаю, как это переделается. But anyways, okay. 22-23. 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
0: What language is Mila Kunis speaking? That is her native tongue.
2: Spanish?
0: No, we were looking for Russian.
2: Okay.
0: We're looking for Russian on
2: that one. That's how this is going to go.
0: Do you know who Maya Goth is? Actress Maya Goth?
2: No.
0: You want to do a quick Google search so you know what she looks like?
2: Yeah, yeah.
0: You've seen her
2: stuff. Yeah.
0: Okay, here is Maya Goth speaking in her. She was on the red carpet and someone spoke to her in her native tongue and she got really excited.
5: Ah, sim, eu falo português, mas é melhor se falamos em inglês. Tanta saudade da minha avó. Yeah.
0: If you play it again and you listen very carefully, she gives it away. You can hear it.
2: Okay.
5: Ah, sim, eu falo português, mas é melhor se falamos em inglês. Tanta saudade da minha avó.
2: I have no idea.
0: That's Portuguese.
2: I have no idea. Okay.
0: Portuguese.
2: What was his name?
0: Chris.
2: Chris, you made the right call on this game.
0: Okay, all right.
2: On this game.
0: Okay.
2: I'm still going to try, but like, my God.
0: Next one. Dua Lipa.
6: Po shumë mirë, shumë një moment i veçantë, edhe shumë kënuna që jam këtu sot edhe që të marr pjesë në një event të tillë.
2: Dude, I don't even have a guess. I don't even have a guess for these.
0: That's a tough one.
2: Yeah.
0: That's Albanian.
2: Okay, yeah. What the heck?
0: That's Albanian.
2: Okay, I'm learning something, but like, okay.
0: You got a run table here. You got to get these next four right in order to win, or else Chris is going to get those tickets.
2: Yeah,
0: all right.
2: Yeah, okay.
0: Next one.
7: Coup de gratitude, ça c'est en français, oui. Et franchement, j'ai toujours voulu être acteur ou être dans des films, alors avoir la possibilité de travailler.
2: Is that French?
0: That is French.
2: Okay,
0: yeah, good job.
2: Thank God.
0: The giveaway was Timothy Chalamet.
2: Saint Boniface doesn't have to hate me today. Holy man.
0: Okay, Sandra Bullock. Remember her from Bird Box?
2: Yeah. I know who she is.
0: Okay,
2: yeah.
0: Sandra Bullock.
8: Wer hätte gedacht, dass all diese Berufe mich eines Tages auf diese Bühne führen würden?
2: Aber what? I have no idea. None.
0: Listen to it one more time.
8: Wer hätte gedacht, dass all diese Berufe mich eines Tages auf diese Bühne führen würden? Aber
2: not a clue.
0: No?
2: No.
0: It's German.
2: Not a clue.
0: That was German.
2: I had no idea.
0: You go to Steinbeck, you'll hear that a lot.
2: Okay.
0: Okay.
2: Gosh.
0: Chris has already got the tickets. Let's see if he can get these last two, okay?
2: We're finishing the game.
0: Okay, Lily Rose Depp. This is Johnny Depp's daughter. Have a listen.
2: Pirates.
0: She's not a pirate,
2: Oh, wow. Pirates of the Caribbean? Okay.
9: Le film qui m'a le plus marqué quand j'étais petite, que j'ai regardé en boucle, c'était Le Magicien d'Oz.
2: I got nothing. I don't even have a...
0: One more time. You got this.
2: I don't.
9: Le plus marqué quand j'étais petite, que j'ai regardé en boucle, c'était Le Magicien d'Oz.
2: Swedish?
0: That's also French.
2: Yeah, see, I don't know. I don't know.
0: Okay, last one.
2: What was it?
0: Huh?
2: What was it? What was hers? Oh, was it actually? Yeah. Oh, okay.
0: Okay, last one here. Now, you're going to recognize the language, which is English, but instead I'm going to try and have you guess who the celebrity is.
2: Oh, okay.
0: All right.
10: I suppose it is our primary tool of externalizing the many complex feelings and thoughts we have as human beings.
2: Ooh, it's a nice voice.
0: You know that voice.
2: I do.
0: You do know that voice.
2: I do know that voice. It's a nice voice.
10: The many complex feelings and thoughts we have as human beings.
2: Oof. I don't know. Who is it?
0: That's Tom Hiddleston.
2: Oh, yeah. Okay.
0: Loki.
2: Yeah.
0: Yeah.
2: Oh, my God. That was a struggle.
0: Yeah, well.
2: Well, congratulations,
0: man.
2: You got one.
0: Yeah, Chris, you nailed that one.
2: Holy my God.
0: Good guess.
2: I mean, don't get me wrong. I enjoyed the game, but
0: Were you surprised at some of those names as far as in their languages?
2: Yeah.
0: Yeah, me too.
2: Because normally, you wouldn't see that on a red carpet or something. Mm-hmm. So, yeah.
0: All right, Chris, hang on the line. We'll grab some details from you. You're off to the Bomber home opener.
2: I should have tested you on that. I feel like you would have done way better at that.
0: I don't know what it is, but I got a superpower. I hear something. Even if I don't understand the language, I can tell what. Yeah.
2: Anyways. Yeah, no.
0: More Bomber tickets.
2: If it was never mind. I'm going to just make fun of myself, and I already did bad enough, so we're just going to leave it.
0: More details on the storm from last night coming up in the news feed, and we'll let you know how Game 4 of the Stanley Cup Finals went last night. All that coming up in news and sports next here on Wheeler and Tyler.
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11: 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Traffic.
16: 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Any traffic lights not working, treat as an always stop and use caution. 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How? Try Transit, Winnipeg Transit. That's traffic on Energy 106. I'm Aaron Mitchell.
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0: Doom scrolling for your ears. Here's Tyler.
2: Well, the amount of alerts that you may have received last night might have felt like a lot. There does sound like there was a tornado that touched down in St. Anne, Manitoba. It doesn't sound like there were any confirmed here in Winnipeg, but there were around 150 plus weather alerts across southern Manitoba last night.
3: Hey, you know what? Better safe than sorry. Honestly, would you have preferred not getting one at all and having your evening to watch the hockey game without being, and then all of a sudden there's a tornado right outside your window?
2: Right.
3: So listen, I know it sounds like a little bit of a case of, you know, the crying wolf, but there's freaking tornadoes in the area, man.
2: So speaking of the storm, it sounds like it was about 600 kilometers long. It also sounds like, yeah, St. Anne was kind of that focal point of yesterday in Manitoba. And FYI, Manitoba Hydro is still dealing with quite the deal of outages this morning. Looking in Winnipeg right now, it's actually showing about 315 spots around the city that they're still dealing with. And even this outage map isn't 100% accurate. So if you don't have power, they are working on it right now. The Manitoba government is asking you to vote online by July 31st on a new license plate design that supports the province's provincial parks. And proceeds of the specialty plate of the sales will become available, that when it's available, sorry, in 2027, will go directly towards helping out our provincial parks funds here in the province. If you want to actually see the different plate designs that you can vote on, you can go to our social media at Energy106FM, and you have until the end of July to vote on that new license plate.
3: We have to hold the record for most license plates.
2: Oh, that's a good question.
3: Like, actually, we have to.
2: Yeah. 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
3: Stanley Cup playoffs. The Stanley Cup finals last night from Las Vegas, Nevada. Canes trying to tie the series before taking it back to Raleigh with the Knights up 2-1 going into last night's game. Canes off to a good start. They scored two in the first 3 minutes of the game, would lead 3-1 after 20. But as we've learned in this series, there is no lead that is safe, and the Golden Knights would score early in the second to pull within one and then tie the game 3-3 before the end of 40. Now, in the third period, tie 3-3.
4: Oh, a terrible turnover. Jarvis is stopped by Hart. Oh, my goodness. Now out in front, Stahl. He scores while falling down.
3: That would be the game winner as the Canes tie the series 2-2 with a 5-3 win. Game 5 goes down tomorrow night from Raleigh, North Carolina. Blue Jays tied with the Phillies last night in the bottom of the ninth inning in downtown Toronto.
5: The pitch to Valenzuela. And it's live.
3: Three 2 win for the Jays last night to even the series with the Phillies. Rubber match tonight at 6:07. Goldeyes got rained out last night. They're going to try a doubleheader tonight. NBA Finals resume tonight, 7 o'clock tip off with the Knicks up 2-1 on the Spurs. Sea Bears in action this Friday night, Canada Life Center. 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
3: 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All I see is a basic white and blue one.
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3: Weird.
2: That's what someone texted in.
3: 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I'm Dave Wheeler.
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1: This is Wheeler and Tyler.
9: Wheeler and Tyler.
10: Prime time. We're getting into the prime time. Prime time. Prime time. Prime time. Prime time.
2: Well done.
10: Prime.
2: Let's see how long he'll keep going for. Sounds like there might have been some helium in the studio this morning.
3: Okay. Right, I turn more and more into a Muppet the longer you keep me going.
2: Yeah,
3: so.
2: That or Toad from Super Mario.
11: You already know what it is. Go!
1: Primetime Crew. It's hour three of Wheeler and Tyler.

0: She was homeschooled.
1: Olivia Rodrigo?
0: Yeah.
1: Oh.
0: All through high school. And when I heard that, I was surprised. I was like, oh, but then it makes sense because usually when you're part of the Mickey Mouse Club and you're working with the House of Mouse,
1: yeah,
0: you're working throughout the day, so you're getting schooled so you don't have to go, you know, school and then work after.
1: Yeah.
0: So you're kind of learning while you're on set because they're filming a TV show and they're doing performances and writing music. So.
1: Yeah, I almost feel like... They're set for life.
0: But her mom was a teacher.
1: Oh, okay.
0: And so that helped. And so all through high school and, yeah, learned
1: what
0: that.
1: What a different life that is.
0: What, being homeschooled?
1: No, being part of the Mickey Mouse Club.
0: Yeah.
1: Selena Gomez, Miley,
0: Justin
1: all of them.
0: Timberlake, Britney Spears, yeah. Christina Aguilera.
1: Yeah. Do they really have that now? Like, who would be the young, up-and-coming Disney star today? Would it be, like, Olivia Rodrigo?
0: Current. Is Mickey Mouse.
1: Because it used to be like Selena Gomez was on Barney. There was Hannah Montana. Like, what is the show today? What is the Disney star today for 2026?
0: Oh, boy.
1: Like, do they even have that?
0: No, there's no Mickey Mouse Club currently in production. Its legacy of the fan networks remain. Like, after the original variety show in 1955, going all the way back to 1955.
1: Wizards of Waverly Place, again, Selena Gomez. We just don't have those shows anymore.
0: Yeah, I think they're kind of building them more through social media now.
1: Yeah. Like, we just don't have a show that I can't even think of it. Hannah Montana was, like, iconic.
0: Going all the way back to 1955, the original Mickey Mouse Club aired on ABC, starring Annette Funicello.
1: Hmm.
0: Speaking of legacy, I think this is a great opportunity for me to ask you a question, Tyler Carr.
1: Sure, Wheeler.
0: When the frick are we going to learn more about your freaking Sunday at the freaking Half Moon Driving?
1: Mm.

0: Here's the thing. The thing about, and I have to be careful because every time I go to speak, I want to say something.
1: No, I want you to rush so you screw up and tell us the actual information we need to know.
0: But I don't want to do that because I feel like I've done this Sunday for 5 years and I've learned more and more as we do it every year. And we're trying to raise money for Dreams Take Flight Winnipeg. So whatever we need to do to raise as much money as possible. Last year, you helped us raise $3,500 for Dreams Take Flight in 1 month for an ice cream sundae.
1: That puts a lot of extra kids on that plane.
0: That's amazing. So we're trying to do whatever we can to raise as much money as possible. And Winnipeg is very last minute. They see something, they want it, they go get it. Or they wait, for an example, a concert. They wait, and then it's like a day or two before the concert, and they're like, yeah, I'm going to go to that. I can do that. I'm going to go do that right now. That's what we figured out with the sundae. So we will be announcing everything on June 26th, the Friday, the day it comes out.
1: That's like 2 weeks and 2 days away.
0: But what I can tell you is tomorrow on the show at this time, so it's usually Half Moon, you know, us here at Energy 106, me, we're doing this as like a collab for Dreams Take Flight. We've added a new partner this year. And the new partner has made something for you. And it's big. It's actually very big. And they gave this to me about 2 months ago. And they were like, yeah, you can just take it and put it in your house until you're ready to give it to Wheeler. And Mitch and I have been staring at it for the last 2 months, waiting for the right time.
1: Popcorn maker.
0: And I feel like tomorrow is the right time to bestow you with the gift. And then that will be a good enough tease for you for the sundae for 2 weeks.
1: 1991 Porsche 911 Turbo S.
0: No, I don't actually think you're going to ever guess what it is. It is the craziest thing that has ever been in my house. It is big. It's realistic.
1: Is it wet?
0: No. It's something crazy. So tomorrow we're going to...
1: Big and realistic.
0: We're gonna reveal it on the show at this time tomorrow.
1: Big and realistic.
0: We're going to film your reaction, and then that's when we'll reveal the company that... is now.
1: I swear to God, you bring me another cat, we're breaking up.
0: I've had that cat for 2 months now.
1: Big and realistic.
0: No. So be here tomorrow at this time. Don't miss Wheeler's reaction.
1: If it's breathing, you're in trouble.
0: I mean, technically.
1: Stop it. Stop.
0: Technically. It does breathe weirdly.
2: 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Energy 106.

0: Energy 106, all the hits. My name is Dave Wheeler. His name is Tyler Carr. We are in the prime time hour of the program. We'll get to Wait What coming up here in just a little bit. You ever seen the movie Catch Me If You Can? Leonardo DiCaprio, Tom Hanks, where Leo DiCaprio plays a con man, and he's just a young boy, and he goes around and he does forging checks all over the country.
1: Maybe.
0: Oh, that one needs to go on your list. I showed my two boys. They thought it was fantastic.
1: Okay.
0: A story worthy of that coming up, and I'll have a clip for you coming up here in Wait What, and we'll get the radio cliches as well. This morning, before I left, after the hail damage and the hail and the storm and everything last night, I took my my phone camera out, and I got this one right here.
1: And I
0: got down into eye level with the hood.
1: Yeah,
0: there's a few dents.
1: Oh, there is.
0: There's not enough. I don't think there's enough. They're not like I had to go down like eye level.
1: Yeah.
0: And kind of shine the light on me like, oh, yeah, okay, there's, I'd say probably about half a dozen.
1: Oh.
0: But is that enough to...
1: I know.
0: To make a claim?
1: It's tough.
0: I mean...
1: To pay the deductible, right, to do all the work.
0: Especially when I hear what Noodle went through.
1: Oh my gosh, Wheeler. We, at one point, were like, is this bullets hitting our house? Like, in Transcona, it was nasty. Like, not quite baseball, but some of them were flat and wide enough as a baseball. And it was just like chunks of ice were falling from the sky. And because the puddles were so big, it was doing like cannonballs into the water everywhere. It was wild. It was actually wild. And for probably about 20, 25 minutes. And it looked like there was snow on the ground because of how much hail there was.
0: Unbelievable.
1: It was the most remarkably scary hail I've ever seen in my life. And we were chatting off the air, like, if someone got hit in the head with that...
0: Well, I'm trying to figure, like, what do the birds do? And then I'm not trying to... that's a serious question.
1: Where do they go?
0: I mean, they're in the trees, but at the same time...
1: The hail would have went through a tree yesterday.
0: Right, and I don't see a lot of dead birds lying around at the bottom of trees.
1: Yeah, and...
0: So what do they do?
1: What do any of the birds do? What do any of the animals do outside?
0: I'm really curious. Like, extremely curious.
1: Where do they go? Anyway, Mitch's car is so screwed.
0: Like, how screwed?
1: Oh, like, dude... Look at, so this is one of the dents on the top of maybe 50.
0: Oh, yeah. Yeah.
1: Like a crater.
0: That's significant.
1: Okay. And then look at this one. Look at all the paint missing. This is on the hood.
0: Oh, yeah.
1: There's paint missing here, there.
0: Oh,
1: look at that.
0: Oh, yeah. That's a good indication. Yep. Yep.
1: Like, look at this one. Look at this. It's like
0: it looks like a bullet hole.
1: That's how crazy it was. Like, the ice was just coming down. And so after we went outside and we were talking to people in the area and they were all checking their vehicles, every single person that was outside had hail damage. Like, just like Mitch.
0: Wow.
1: And I would say there was maybe 30, 40 cars parked outside. You think about how many claims are going to be going through today.
0: Oh, by the way, do it online through AutoPack.
1: Yeah, you can.
0: Thank you.
1: Yeah, MPI said...
0: Don't even bother calling.
1: Don't call us. Just do it online. It's way easier.
0: I remember it was just shy of 20 years ago, and I was I actually literally just texted Brian Campbell now, who is at Whispering Winds, which where my family and I are members now. I'm curious to know how the golf course held up because 20 years ago, I was a member at Bell Acres, and I remember getting a email from the club saying, hey, any members that has a divot repair, we got about an average of 3,000 pockmarks on each green. And keep in mind, there's 18 greens. So do the math on that.
1: Oh, my God.
0: That's a lot. So we all went out there. They said, if you have the time today. And so we went out and volunteered and just went out on hands and knees and were...
1: And fixed it all.
0: Fixed it all as much as we could.
1: You just think about how this...
0: And listen, I know people are thinking, oh, you poor golf course. I get it, but... Just to show you that no one...
1: It's a lot of work.
0: No one is exempt from this kind of damage.
1: No, and keep in mind, the storm yesterday, yeah, there was one night, but look at how many weeks and months we're going to be going through to just get everything back to normal and fixed again.
0: Mm-hmm.
1: Like, someone sent us a video, and it was like, I think the Costco on St. James, like, the siding was being ripped off.
0: The business center, yeah.
1: Yeah, Grant Park, the ceiling collapsed inside the mall.
0: Yeah.
1: Like, just the amount of stuff that happened during that storm is wild.
0: And
1: we didn't even get the worst of it.
0: I was just going to say, we're not under an emergency warning like they are up in the Swan Valley neighborhood, right?
1: Mm-hmm. Yeah, they've got businesses and homes that are under complete water right now.
0: Our Saskatchewan lost neighborhoods.
1: Yeah, Wabkanoo is on his way to Swan River right now because it's so devastating. They lost highways. Like, just, oh my gosh. Apparently, some texts coming in on the Finn McCool's text line at 204-452-1061. People saying they saw a ton of animals hiding under cars.
0: Really?
1: Yeah.
0: Wow.
1: So I guess that would make sense.
0: Yeah, I just find it interesting that they have the wherewithal to be like, okay, I know humans are normally scary, but we're going to use their vehicles.
1: Yeah, I guess if there's like icebergs of ice falling from the sky.
0: You know how loud it would be? Because my eldest son and I were on Route 90 yesterday heading northbound. And like at one point, it's like covering your ears because it was a slam. Like we actually thought we were going to lose the windshield.
1: Yeah.
0: It was terrible.
1: And we've
0: got a moonroof, so it's all glass above
1: us. Oh, no.
0: All glass.
1: Oh, my God. Just crazy. Crazy.
0: Glad everyone's okay for the most part.
1: Yeah. Insurance.
0: That's what we got it for.
1: Yeah. We wish you all the best of luck today.
0: Oh, good as luck you go if into you work. Auto pack. Holy moly.
1: Yeah. Yeah. And Highway 7 is closed due to a sinkhole right now. Just an FYI.
0: Where? What? Sorry?
1: Highway 7.
0: Where?
1: I'll ask. Highway 7 is closed to a sinkhole. There's also...
0: That's McPhillips, isn't it?
1: Yeah. I'll figure that out. I'll let you know in a bit. But send anything that you want to add to 204-452-1061. We got Portage and Arlington lights are out. Portage and Bannington lights are out. That's crazy. That's a lot.
0: Yeah, dude, that's McPhillips. Yeah. When you go north of McPhillips, that's Highway 7.
1: Highway 7 by Balmoral is closed. That's what we got from Amy.
0: Balmoral.
1: And, yeah, that's what
0: we're getting. Okay, so that's south of Gunton. Yeah, you'd have to go north of Stonewall for that, because I know Stonewall was under heavy warning there yesterday.
1: By Stony Mountain.
0: Yeah.
1: That's what they're saying.
0: Okay, quick break. We'll come back. We'll do Wait What coming up next.
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2: 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Traffic.
8: We do have work continuing northbound on St. Mary's, slowing things down between Abenojimikina and Fermor. As well, dealing with a number of traffic light issues this morning. Any lights not working, treat as an always stop and use caution. 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That's Traffic and Energy 106. 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
4: Good luck, Anita.
2: So if you flew Air Canada at some point over the last 15 years or so, you may have been getting flown around by somebody without a license.
4: What?
2: Yeah.
4: What?
2: A former captain with Air Canada allegedly flew hundreds of flights for decades using fraudulent licensing documents. Investigators said that allegations date back to 2009 that the pilot had a 27-year career with Air Canada. For 17 years, the pilot captained more than 900 domestic and international flights.
5: My gosh.
2: Carrying tens of thousands of passengers and earning millions in salary. Now, here's the messed up part. They started getting wise to this about a year ago, but they had to gather information and...
4: Yeah, because if he's doing, 900 flights, what would have finally tipped them off that, like, oh, hey, does he have a license?
2: Well, they have to go through regular training to make sure that they're up on the latest procedures and all that kind of stuff. So he was being tested on a regular basis. So they said never at any point, even during the investigation, were people in danger. Like, he knew what he was doing, but he wasn't actually licensed.
4: That's wild.
2: So he's gonna get hauled up on fraud charges, and it actually reminded me of that scene from the fantastic Steven Spielberg-directed movie Catch Me If You Can with Tom Hanks and Leo DiCaprio. And Leo DiCaprio, when he decided he was just going to be a pilot.
6: Hello.
7: Hi. Are you deadheading?
6: What?
7: Are you my deadhead to Miami?
6: What? Yes, yes. Yeah, I'm your deadhead. Here you go.
7: You're a little late, but the jump seat is open.
6: You know, it's been a while since I've done this. Which one's the jump seat again?
2: but he pulled it off. So
4: noted. Whew. Well, suddenly everything feels just a little more uncomfortable.
2: I remember showing that movie to my kids and they're like, oh, what a cool life. I'm like, but don't forget, he ended up in prison.
4: Yeah, that's...
2: prison. You will get caught eventually.
4: Even after 900 flights.
2: Exactly.
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0: from Mean Girls, probably, or maybe Cheaper by the Dozen. Jonathan Bennett is celebrating a birthday today.
1: Say those movies again?
0: Cheaper by the Dozen or Mean Girls.
1: Okay, well, if... What's his name?
0: Jonathan Bennett.
1: Is he the black guy?
0: No.
1: He's
0: 44.
1: Okay. I that was a wild guess.
0: Kate Upton is celebrating a birthday.
1: Oh my goodness, the cat daddy. Oh. Cat daddy, Kate Upton. Kate Upton, she has got to be, is she 40 now?
0: She's 33 today. Whoa.
1: Whoa, sorry. Oh my. Kate, I'm sorry.
0: Whoa.
1: I'm sorry.
0: Yeah.
1: I shouldn't have done that.
0: Oh my. Today also would have been Judy Garland's birthday.
1: Aw.
0: Yeah. The picture they used of her.
1: From Dorothy, I hope.
0: Mm-hmm.
1: Okay.
0: Well, yeah, and also just, she looks so young.
1: Yeah.
0: Fun fact, I had no idea she did the original Star is Born. I didn't even know there was an original Star is Born.
1: Dude, there's been like three or four, I think, Star is Born.
0: I was today years old reading that. Was it
1: Bette Midler did one? No, there's been a lot of Star is Borns.
0: Today is National Black Cow Day. Not actual cows, but the drink, the root beer float. Looks are actually pretty yummy. National Iced Tea Day.
1: Rapper?
0: Nope. The drink.
1: Oh, okay.
0: Now, it's lots of food today. National Frosted Cookie Day. National Egg Roll Day.
1: Like me an egg roll.
0: National Herbs and Spices Day.
1: Depending on the herb.
0: And today is also National Ballpoint Pen Day.
1: No, give me a good number two.
0: A what?
1: Number two.
0: A pen?
1: Yeah.
0: Oh, I like the ones where you used to, like, there were the multiple colors at the top and you could click them down.
1: Oh, you had four options?
0: Or some, we had one that had, like, 30.
1: Do you prefer, like, the clicking with your thumb or do you prefer the twisting on and off?
0: I prefer typing on a keyboard.
1: Fair.
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7: We got them coming down tomorrow. Dave Hempstead is making his return.
6: Oh, he's so funny.
7: He's awesome.
6: Yeah, he's great.
7: Looking forward to seeing him. Okay, that storm that we got last night, it's not over, but it's over.
6: Okay.
7: So we're going to see more rain. We're going to see more lightning. We're going to hear more thunder, but it's not going to be like it was.
6: Thank goodness.
7: Yesterday.
6: We're over it now.
7: Chance of showers throughout the day, high of 25. That's going to bring the lightning dropping down to 14 tonight with a chance of showers. That'll probably most likely ruin the Gold Eyes game tonight.
6: Oh, okay.
7: As it stands for the Bomber game tomorrow night, though. Should be a go because there's no lightning in the forecast.
6: Okay.
7: Just showers.
6: All right.
7: But 12 degrees by the time kickoff happens tomorrow.
6: That's so not maybe bad, actually.
7: Bring a poncho.
6: Yeah.
7: Hopefully Friday, Saturday, and Sunday they're looking for sunshine right now. Right now in the WPG, according to Environment Canada, cloudy and 19 degrees.
5: 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We're back to Wheeler and Tyler.
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0: Energy 106, all the hits. My name is Dave Wheeler. That is Tyler Carr. Just kind of still kind of coming out of the storm yesterday.
1: I'm also just, I'll be honest, I don't know if you're feeling the same way. I'm just tired because we had an alert go off at like 11:45, yeah. And then there was a storm that rolled in around midnight-ish.
0: Yeah.
1: It kept me up till about 1.
0: Mm-hmm.
1: Not really complaining. I know it could be worse, but I'm just saying I'm tired.
0: What I found interesting, too, is the alerts that were coming in yesterday, mm-hmm. It was based on your cell phone area. So it said there's a tornado area in you. So, I mean, that cell phone range, is that's wide.
1: Yeah.
0: I'm saying?
1: It was, okay, because it was interesting because it was worded in a way that made it feel like there was one that was on the ground. And to our knowledge this morning, it doesn't sound yet like they've confirmed any touchdown in Winnipeg. In Manitoba, yes, but not in Winnipeg. So for them to word it in a way that it's touchdown, like, I get it. I would rather be safe than sorry. But it ends up like the alerts were going off and we were just swiping them away. And I don't know if that's the right call. You know what I mean? Like, if there's an alert like that comes in, I want to know, like, oh, I got to go to get some shelter. It almost felt like I had to do my own research to figure out if it was real or not. Like,
0: so, okay, well, that maybe not a bad thing that it prompted you to do so.
1: Totally, totally. But, like, the way it was worded was, like, seek shelter, there's a tornado.
0: I'll tell you where it got harder. Like throughout the day, literally, you could do your own research by going outside, looking up and going,
1: yeah.
0: Okay, I'm okay. But at nighttime, it's a little bit harder. I'll give you an example. When I picked up my son from cadets, he was on 17 wing last night. And when they were doing drill, they said that they had heard that there was one that touched down right by the airport. And it like literally just touched down and was gone. But now you're saying this morning that there were no touchdowns.
1: Not yet.
0: So
1: again, not yet.
0: It was so dark that what they saw looked like one, but maybe it wasn't one.
1: It does sound like there was one that was forming at the airport.
0: Okay.
1: And I think that in order for it to be called a tornado, it does have to touch the ground.
0: Right.
1: So I think there was one that was actually forming. And who knows, maybe today they get more information and they confirm it. But again, in Transcona, we got 9 alerts in the span of 2.5 hours. And so it started to just be like, and again, I'm not trying to complain about these alerts because they're important, but it just ended up feeling like, oh, another, like, oh, whatever. And I don't think that that's what they are intending for those to be. Mm-hmm. They want you to act on those. Mm-hmm. But I think just with how many people were getting, they ended up just getting frustrated about it.
0: Right.
1: And if it is mobile coverage area, you think in 2026, they'd be able to like see where the funnel cloud is and send the alert to just those people.
0: Right.
1: Then that way, not everybody is like, oh, it's the boy who called Wolf. We're going to just ignore this one. It just makes them seem not so serious anymore. When in reality, it was like, there's a tornado in your coverage area. And you're like, what? And you go outside and it's sunny.
0: Well, I was filling up with gas and it was hailing. And there was a few people inside, and the alert started going off on everyone's phones and whatnot. And there was one older gentleman. He didn't have a son. He's like, what was that? What's that? Yeah. And I said, sir, you and I are old enough to remember that was the same sound we used to get on TV.
1: Yeah.
0: And he's like, oh, is there a tornado in the area? And I said, yeah, well, they're saying there is. Who knows?
1: There is. You don't know.
0: Yeah.
1: But it sounds like everybody in Winnipeg is okay, but obviously there was some destruction across in Saskatchewan.
0: Thank you.
1: Oh, my goodness. And, obviously, that sucks. And obviously, we're still dealing with the effects in Swan River right now, so that's not great.
0: More details on the fallout from that from Tyler Carr coming up in the news. I'll do sports, and then we'll get into the busiest 9 o'clock hour in Canadian radio coming up next.
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6: Emergency crews are on scene following a crash. Southbound Disraeli and Logan. 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As well, dealing with a number of traffic light issues across the city. Any lights not working, treat as an always stop and use caution. 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That's traffic on Energy 106. I'm Aaron Mitchell.
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0: What's trending, Tyler?
2: So yesterday's storm dropped anywhere from grape to golf ball sized and baseball sized hail around the city of Winnipeg and across Manitoba. There are currently reports of flooding on Concordia this morning. We actually just posted a picture at Energy 106FM on social media if you want to check that out. And oh my goodness, we can't even keep up with the texts of the amount of power outages causing lights to be out while driving this morning. Remember, treat those as a four-way stop if you're coming to them. And MPI has sent out yet another reminder. You do not need to call them if you have hail damage. They posted online that
3: they already know
2: you have it. You just say the date and they'll know. They posted online that you can actually just do the claim online and it will save you time. And then flipping away from the storm for a moment to Winnipeg Transit, they are forecasting an $18.4 million revenue shortfall for this year, which is millions more than the city originally predicted in their budget. They're actually saying it's because of obviously all the challenges they're dealing with right now, fare invasions, network changes, and people online saying, well, it's just not attractive to use right now. So people are just choosing not to use transit. 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
3: Game 4 of the Stanley Cup Finals last night from Las Vegas. Canes trying to tie the series before they go back to Raleigh. Canes get off to a good start, scoring 2 in the first 3 minutes. They led 3-1 after 20, but no lead is safe. Not in this series, not in the Stanley Cup Finals. Game gets tied up 3-3 in the third period.
4: Oh, a terrible turnover! Jarvis is stopped by Hart. Oh my goodness. Now out in front, Stahl. He scores while falling down.
3: Oh, this series has been entertaining. That would be the game winner. The Canes tie the series 2-2 with a 5-3 win. Game 5 goes down tomorrow night from Raleigh, North Carolina. Blue Jays tied with the Phillies last night in the bottom of the ninth inning in downtown Toronto.
5: The pitch to Valenzuela. And it's live.
3: Three, two win for the Jays. Rubber match with the Phillies, 6:07 tonight in downtown Toronto. Goldeyes got rained out tonight. They're going to try for a doubleheader tonight. NBA Finals resume tonight from New York. Sea Bears are in action this Friday night. Blue Bombers play tomorrow night. World Cup kicks off tomorrow, and 21 Canadians are in the field for the Canadian Open starting tomorrow morning just outside Toronto. 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I'm Dave Wheeler.
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0: What we want is your most standard, basic family plan with a satellite locator.
1: This changes everything plan is what you want then?
2: Yes, that would be great. Okay. We'd like to sign up for that plan. Okay. We're ready to do that.
1: All right. Let me run through a couple more plans we have. We have the Strive plan, the Go-Getter plan, the Free and Clear plan.
3: Didn't we already sign up for a plan? Why is this a
1: Not
3: new
1: yet.
3: Plan?
0: Time is of the essence.
4: A pain in the ass.
5: Good news. Good news when it comes to shopping for cell phones. CRTC has finally stepped in.
4: Okay.
5: And the death of three major fees officially starts on Friday. No activation fees.
4: Oh, yeah, that one was weird.
5: If you sign up for a new plan, they cannot charge you a one-time connection or activation fee. Well, so, wait, we're going to have to connect you? No, you don't. 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Anyways, that's gone.
4: Okay.
5: No plan change fees. 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Well, there's going to be an administration fee.
4: Oh,
5: no,
4: okay.
5: No, just press the enter button.
4: Yeah.
5: Just enter.
4: Yeah.
5: And then we're done.
4: But I guess is that the same if you sign a two-year contract on a plan?
5: Getting there.
4: That'd be weird.
5: No early cancellation fees. If you are on a month-to-month plan or a contract where you brought your own phone, early exit penalties are entirely banned.
4: That they had a fee for that?
5: Yeah. Yeah.
4: That's a little weird.
5: Oh, I had to
4: do that.
5: That's
4: a little weird.
5: Yeah, well. What else here? We got, Bill Shock. Okay, so if you signed up on a limited time promo or a specific contract discount, your provider is now legally required to explicitly notify you before that discount expires.
4: Good.
5: So you have time to shop around.
4: Okay. I like amazing. That. Yeah.
5: Roaming,
4: these are great.
5: Roaming thresholds to prevent massive surprise vacation bills.
4: Yeah.
5: Your provider must now send you a direct notification the second your international data roaming charges hits $50, giving you a clear window to manage your usage or pause it.
4: So it's not hidden. Right. Yeah, this is all good.
5: Bingo. These rules apply immediately to all individual and small business customers on a postpaid mobile plans across Canada, as well as individual home internet customers dealing with major providers.
4: I mean, in the last couple of years, plans have gotten significantly better here.
5: We're getting there, but like, still, man, but in comparison to other countries in the world, we're one of the worst.
4: Well, we just need more competition. The competition is what's doing it. Like now, I don't even have roam charges in the States. All the plans just include states, call, text, data.
5: I remember once upon a time, I had friends that would get a P.O. box down south and get an American number just because it was cheaper to have an American number.
4: See, that's wild.
5: Yeah.
4: Nah, we shouldn't be doing that. Like, we shouldn't have to do that.
5: Shouldn't have to.
4: Yeah, when did these changes happen?
5: Friday.
4: Okay.
5: Yeah.
4: Yeah, Mitch went through this recently, but it was his own fault, so I'm happy he got charged. We went to the States.
5: You're happy he got charged?
4: Hell yeah. Our phones, we don't pay for data, calling, or texting, because most plans, you don't do that anymore. But his tablet, I'm like, right before, I'm like, make sure you put that in airplane mode, or connect it to your phone. No, he didn't, got back. He had like $100 charges on his next bill. So the $50 one would have been nice. A little warning, hey, you've passed $50, and that's your warning to turn it off.
5: Oopsies.
4: So, I like that one. That's the best one there.
5: We're getting there. Friday, it kicks in.
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0: Energy 106, all the hits. My name, Dave Wheeler. His name, Tyler Carr. That thing, tearaway day calendar filled with kitty cats.
1: Yep. Meow.
0: Meow, meow, meow, meow, meow, meow, meow, meow, meow, meow, meow, meow, meow, meow, meow, meow.
1: For Tuesday, June 9th, 2026, pet cats like to investigate their front yards or backyards to check if other animals have been on their territory. Once they've had a peek, they probably want to go right back inside because it's warm. Yep.
0: We have three cats in our house. Only one of them is allowed out on a semi-regular basis because she's the only one that will earn her keep. The other two, one will end up on a roof. One will just take off and just go fence hopping. But one will go out and earn her keep and will eat mice.
1: That's wild.
0: Yeah.
1: Yesterday, Pixel begged to go outside during the storm. I opened the door. He put one paw out.
0: Nope.
1: And immediately was like, I'm going to go hide under the couch.
0: Uh-huh.
1: For Wednesday, June 10th, 2026, Casper, a male domestic cat, was famous for traveling on a No. 3 bus in England. He inspired the book Casper the Commuting Cat, the true story of the cat who rode the bus and stole our hearts.
0: My wife had a cat named Casper growing up, and she actually wants to write a book about our cat, Marshmallow.
1: That's cute.
0: There you go.
1: We need more cat books.
0: Another sign for you, Candace Ray.
1: Yeah.
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4: For June 10th, 2026. Olivia Rodrigo debuted her first ever duet at Primavera Sound in Barcelona and features The Cure's Robert Smith.

0: After the set, Rodrigo took to Instagram to share that the track will be released on June 12th along with the rest of the album.
1: When the pimp's in the crib, ma, drop it like it's hot.
0: Snoop Dogg has confirmed that Tupac Shakur's likeness will be used in Stranger Than Heaven, a new game from the creators of Like a Dragon series. Snoop Dogg took to the stage at the Summer Game Fest to confirm Tupac's involvement in Stranger Than Heaven as Amaru.
2: The Tupac estate and my son and myself, we work very closely together, so it just made sense to put him in this game because his likeness and his spirit still lives on, and I just feel like it was so connected to what we're doing. So what y'all think?
0: Stranger Than Heaven is set to drop January 15th of 2027.
3: Spring, summer, 26.
0: And Charlie XCX has announced a fall North American tour to support her new album. Following summer festival appearances at Lollapalooza, Outside Lands, Reading, and Leeds, the music, fashion, film tour kicks off on September 11th in Philly, Pennsylvania. In the track's first half, Charlie will cross the border into Canada to perform at Toronto's Scotiabank Arena on September 21st. From there, the rest of the gigs will happen stateside, wrapping up October 23rd in Las Vegas. Charlie's new album, Music, Fashion, Film, officially drops on July 24th. That's music news you can use for June 10th, 2026. I'm Dave Wheeler.
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1: Got something to say? 204-478-8840.
2: We will get to Brandon in one moment. He has details about the storm yesterday. He was tracking it all night with me. I was sitting on the couch texting him, sending videos back and forth. It was actually so much fun. We'll get to him in one moment, but first, a familiar voice that we haven't heard in a minute.
3: Hey guys, Gavin here. What's up?
2: Hi, Gavin.
3: Just calling to say, you know, what lovely weather we're having, right? You know, I love being able to walk around, walk home in like absolute downpour of rain and get pelted by big chunks of ice that are falling at, you know, roughly 60 kilometers an hour from the sky. I totally love that. I love waiting for a bus in a structure with no glass.
2: Oh.
3: And you're getting absolutely poured on. You know, that feels so great. And getting on a bus full of other people that are, you know, also wet and smelly. And, you know, that's a great experience, right? But luckily today I was not out taking pictures. So I just went home and immediately got drenched because I didn't know it was going to be storming. I thought it was going to storm at like 9 o'clock after I got home. And then all of a sudden, oh, 3 in the afternoon. Okay, thunderstorm. Yay, fun time. Anyways, just wanted to call in and say hi. Hope everyone's doing okay.
2: Yeah, you too, Gavin. Thanks for calling. Miss your voice. And yeah, I'm assuming anybody that was waiting for the bus during that storm,
4: well, again,
2: would not be having the best time.
4: I was driving on Keniston yesterday, taking my kid to 17 Wing because he had cadets last night. We got caught and they're met like huge pieces of ice falling from the sky, right? And like, I saw people like trying to take shelter in the bus shelter and whatnot, and I thought, you take a couple of those off the noggin, like, that could knock you out.
2: Yeah. Oh, yeah.
4: Like, Mitch, you're done.
2: He went outside. He's like, I'm going to go get some hail for your photo. I'm like, you will die. They are like baseball size.
4: Yeah, put on a hockey helmet.
2: I'm like, you got to go out. I'm like, he did it for the gram, but still, like, that's dangerous.
4: By the way, speaking of Keniston, the boat launch is just south of Tuxedo. If you're looking to launch your boat and do some fishing
2: on
4: Keniston this morning.
2: Yeah, I got you.
4: Yeah.
2: Okay. Speaking of the storm, let's get this update from Brandon.
5: Loud line!
2: Let's go.
5: Yesterday was a wild day. It's been a wild week across Manitoba here. Significant flooding in the Swan River Valley. We've had severe thunderstorms, numerous severe thunderstorms. Yesterday was definitely a wild day in Winnipeg, with at least tennis ball size hail, multiple reports of tornadoes in the vicinity, one confirmed touchdown at St. Anne and the Otterburn area there.
2: Oh, wow.
5: And we also had, potential tornadic activity just to the east of Morris as well. The other story has been the rain, and yesterday in the Forks, 117 millimeters of rainfall in the Forks in Winnipeg there, and up at Stonewall, 250 millimeters of rain as of 3 a.m. this morning, leading to some major flooding in that area. Some damaging winds, the Deloraine, wind gusts over 130 kilometers an hour, over 100 kilometers an hour in Brandon, leading to a massive dust storm yesterday evening there. Now, we've got a risk of severe weather again today, not as intense as yesterday, but the potential could be there for hail up to the size of ping pong balls and torrential rain that could lead to some more overland flooding. That's going to be an issue again today, especially from the Inner Lakes right into northwestern Ontario. The risk of tornadoes will likely be in northwestern Ontario for today. Okay.
2: Okay.
5: Now, I hear that somebody wants a dad joke. Okay.
4: Oh, yeah. All right, bring it.
2: Okay, let's hear what he's got.
4: Let's go.
5: This one's for you, Dave. Why did the golfer bring two pairs of pants? In case he got a hole in one.
2: Okay.
4: That one is for me.
2: Yeah, that is.
4: Yeah. Because I got a hole in one.
2: Yeah, yeah. I was surprised he didn't do like a tornado joke, but then maybe that wouldn't have been so sensitive.
4: Yeah. Well done, Brandon.
2: Whatever. It's the dad joke challenge. You can call 204-478-8040, the loud line, with your dad jokes, and you could win a 2-night stay for two and 2 rounds of golf at Buffalo Point Resort and Lake of the Sand Hills Golf Course. You ready to hear some of the submissions today?
4: Yeah.
2: Okay.
6: Christina, and my joke is, what type of pants do you go ghost hunting in?
2: Hmm.
6: Paranormal jeans.
4: Paranormal jeans.
7: My name is Leah, and my dad joke is, I used to be addicted to soap.
2: Mm-hmm.
7: I'm clean now.
4: Nice.
8: Hi, this is Chelsea Welichenko. So I was at a job interview the other day.
2: Okay.
8: And then they asked if I could, like, perform under pressure. And I was like, I don't know, but I do a mean Bohemian Rhapsody.
2: That one, okay.
4: It was the delivery. Right.
2: It was.
4: The delivery did
2: yeah,
4: for
2: it
4: me.
2: Yeah, it was. Okay.
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0: That's not the right one. Hold on.
1: Standing by.
0: Hold on.
1: I'll wait here.
0: Thank you. There we go.
1: I like that song.
0: Fixed.
1: I like that song.
0: Fixed.
1: You ever seen a clip from Cheers?
0: No.
1: Ted Danson was the bartender. Woody Harrelson. You'll recognize him from... Mm-hmm. Right? He was a bartender as well.
0: Okay.
1: John Ratzenberger, who is the voice of the dinosaur. No, not the dinosaur. He's the voice. He's one of the voices in Toy Story. He's also the voice of the Abominable Snowman in Monsters, Inc.
0: Oh.
1: Hey, you guys. Yeah. How's it going?
0: I like him.
1: Yeah. So he's in Cheers as well. Rhea Perlman, who is Danny DeVito's wife. Oh, it's an all-star cast.
0: Okay.
1: Anywho, I digress. My voice will keep you busy until noon, till DJ Danny D comes in with the Wayback Lunch, and then Macy Hall coming in this afternoon, Mason in the live line tonight, and then Wheeler and Tyler return together tomorrow morning at 6 a.m. What did you learn today, Tyler Carr?
0: Today on the show, I learned from our buddy Brandon that there was a tornado that touched down in Manitoba, and it was in St. Anne.
1: I learned today that if you're making an auto pack claim for any sort of hail damage, go online. 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
0: Save everybody the trouble.
1: Please.
0: And we know that there's a few being made today.
1: And Yeah, more than a few.
0: Like, oh my God.
1: Good luck, everybody.
0: Good luck. See you tomorrow.
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Here's Stateside from Pink Panthers and Zara Larsson. 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

0: Energy 106, all the hits, Charlotte Cardin and 99 Nights. What a night last night. Were you out? Did your hood get dumped on? I mean, look, I know that there are things going on in the northern parts up in Swan, the Swan Valley region. People are being evacuated. Oh, things going on, but the Steinbach got hammered pretty good. But did you get hail? I got hail. I was on Route 90 taking my kid to cadets, got hailed on big time. Golf ball size hail raining down. I don't know what Glenn Powell would do in this. Oh, wait. Yes, I do.
1: And if you feel it, stay safe. I said if you feel it, stay safe.
0: Yeah, if you go on YouTube, people were chasing all night last night. Crazy. We'll take a break. We'll get to Bruno Mars and Deadmau5, the latest from him coming up next. Don't go anywhere.
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0: Yeah, here we go. Evan White. That's what his real name is. And he's originally from Vancouver, now living down in San Francisco, California. And here's a clip from an interview he did a couple years ago.
1: Playing soccer quite competitively growing up in Canada. And so ended up sort of playing Division I soccer in the U.S. and went to a school called Stetson, which is in DeLand, Florida. And I was listening to very different music there than I was in Vancouver. So the three cities combined.
0: From one Canadian to another, here's The Weeknd, Blinding Lights, Energy 106, all the hits.

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0: Energy 106, all the hits, Olivia Dean, and so easy to fall in love. She certainly is. What an absolute delight. Just a lovely human being. Went to school with Ray at the Brit School, which is we found out a couple weeks ago right here that on Energy 106 that it's a school where it's free to go, but you have to be selected. So it's like, oh, you're going to be a big deal. Why don't you come to school with us? Adele went to that school, just to give you an indication of who goes there. But she actually mentioned her friend Ray, who she went to school with, when she was asked about what would she like to do more of, because she's so busy touring this new record.
1: So many things. I love to work, but I think I would love more time for just my personal stuff. I've always wanted to paint. Every year I'm like, I want to do a painting class. I want to be a great painter, but I never have time.
2: Maybe you can do it with Ray.
1: She is great. I love her.
2: Okay.
1: I wish she's also someone who's always traveling all over the place. So yes. I don't get to see her that much, but when we cross paths, I'm like, wow, I love you.
0: Here's another human that's extremely busy. It's Kevin Parker, a.k.a. Tame Impala, Dracula, Energy 106.

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0: 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That's Devin Cole, and I got you.
1: You've got me. Who's got you?
0: Throwback on that one. That was Christopher Reeve and Margot Kidder. Not Margot Robbie, Margot Kidder, who is a Canadian. Played Lois Lane in the Superman movies, the OG ones. Got me. I got you. Justin Bieber out fishing the other day with the wife.
2: We've got a lot of animals out here. We have, what's the thing that they... A muskrat. There's a lynx. There's a muskrat. We have a fox. Got a bunch of little toads.
0: They posted that up on YouTube. Here he is with Speed Demon. Energy 106. All the hits.

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1: Energy 106, all the hits, Elijah Woods and Lights. Elijah Woods, not sure if you know, but that song came out about 5 years ago. He just dropped a deluxe version of his new album called Dolly. Now, why did he call it? Not that Dolly, but why did he call it Dolly? It's him and his wife's nickname for each other. So much so that they got the tattoo on their back of their arms to remind each other. This is for when they get old. And they go, what was your nickname? Oh, Dolly. Why did I call you Dolly? That's why. Deluxe version of Elijah Wood's new album, Dolly, out right now. We'll take a break. We'll come back. We'll get to some classic Bruno Mars, a song that just turned 10 years old. And a guy who's going viral online with a clip that he put up of him in the studio with Ashley Sierra. That's coming up next. Don't go anywhere.
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2: 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Show downtown what it's all about. 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

0: Energy 106, all the hits, Loud, Luxury, and Dubs, and Next to You. Olivia Rodrigo is 2 days away from dropping You Look So Sad for a Girl So In Love. And we all remember Olivia Rodrigo. Her big breakout was Driver's License. So you got to think, was she done with the piano? No. No, apparently. Apparently, piano's her favorite.
1: Piano is the first instrument that I learned how to play. I think I was like 9 when I started. I'm no maestro by any means, but it's so much fun for me to play. And I love writing songs on piano. I wrote a few of the songs on You Seem Pretty Sad for a Girl So In Love on piano. And one of them is my favorite song on the record, I think. It always changes. Good old faithful piano, always there for me when I need it.
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0: Energy 106, it's DJ Danny D with the Way Back Lunch. What's up? I'm Macy Hall. Well, last night was eventful. 204-452-1061. Where were you at? What did the weather look like for you? Was it hail? Was it funnel clouds?
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0: 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We had a very eventful weather night last night. Tonight, we're looking at a chance of showers or more thunderstorms. That's going to continue throughout the day today and into tomorrow morning.
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0: Energy 106, all the hits. If there's one good thing that came out of the storm last night, this is it. We just got a text here, 204-452-1061 on the Finn McCool's text line. It says, "Hi, I work for Tallgrass Prairie Bakery. Would it be possible to announce on the air that due to the power outage at the Forks, we have an overstock of baked goods?" This is the best part. They're having a 30% off storm sale on all of their baked goods at this location only. It's at St. Boniface, 390 Provence Boulevard, Unit N. Hey, we survived this storm last night. We all deserve a little treat.
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Energy 106. Don't forget to get your best dad jokes in on the loud line. That's 204-478-8040. All week, this week, and next week, Wheeler and Tyler are going to be playing their favorites. And then at the end of next week, the best dad joke wins a stay for two and two rounds of golf at Lake of the Sand Hills Golf Course at Buffalo Point. I got one for you. What kind of pants does Mario wear? Denim, denim, denim. Get it? Like, all the hits. Energy 106. Come closer.

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2: 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We got caught, and they're met like huge pieces of ice falling from the sky, right? And like, I saw people like trying to take shelter in the bus shelter and whatnot, and I thought, you take a couple of those off the noggin, like, that could knock you out.
1: Yeah. Oh, yeah.
2: Mitch, you're done.
1: He went outside. 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
1: Come on, honey. 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
0: Tame Impala and Jennie of Blackpink on that one. That song actually came out last year, but they recently added the Jennie feature to it, and it absolutely blew up on TikTok. All the hits. Energy 106.

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Energy 106, all the hits. Hey, how was your car this morning? Lots of people dealing with hail damage today thanks to the storm last night. Shout out to all the MPI workers today that have to deal with all the claims. Over the next few days, honestly, I'm sure you've got your work cut out for you. This is Bruno Mars, all the hits. Energy 106.

Energy 106, all the hits. This new dating trend suggests you lower your standards on purpose. Hear me out after Adam Rodway. This is Billy.

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1: Macy Hall's got the hits to keep you moving at work.
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0: Energy 106, all the hits. This new dating trend suggests you lower your standards on purpose. What's up? I'm Macy Hall. Do you remember when dating was about finding the one? And you'd go out on dates hoping that you'd get the chance to see them again. Well, Gen Z says that the cure to getting over dating anxiety is doing what they're calling practice dates. So, essentially, you find someone who you don't totally like or even really find yourself attracted to. And you go out on a date with this person with no intention of pursuing it further, but instead using it as a practice session to sharpen your flirting skills, get over anxiety, and learn how to get out of awkward situations that you sometimes run into on dates. So that when the one that you're actually into comes along, you don't have to worry about that stuff. Which on the surface is like, yeah, that's great that you want to better yourself for your future partner and everything, but like, is this not a form of leading somebody on? Like, could you imagine being the other person in this situation? You get to go on a date with someone who's, you know, maybe a little out of your league, and they're flirting with you all night, you're having a great time, and then they ghost you, and you find out that you're the guinea pig. That's heartbreaking, actually. Like, the only time this would be acceptable is if both parties were on the same page, but also saying, hey, do you want to go out on a practice date? It's just another way of saying, I don't really think you're cute or good enough for me, which also sucks. 204-452-1061. Would you consider going out on a practice date?
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Energy 106. It was a very eventful night last night with the massive storms in our province. 204-452-1061. What's the damage looking like where you're at? Did you get hail damage on your house, on your car, trees down in your yard, flooding in your basement? We're doing more storm talk after Rev, but first, her brand new album drops this Friday. You Seem Pretty Sad for a Girl So in Love. This is the first single off the album. Drop Dead, Olivia Rodrigo, Energy 106.

0: Energy 106. Well, it was a very eventful night last night with the massive storms. 204-452-1061. What's the damage looking like where you're at? Hi, it's Macy Hall. There's a lot going on last night. All over. Golf ball sized hail in parts of the city. Unfortunately, some people dealing with flooding in businesses or homes due to the amount of rain. The power was out. I'm sure there's still places in the city where the power is out. I even heard that some people got over 70 tornado warnings sent to their phones all throughout the night last night. If that was you, maybe you're a little extra tired today. It's really unfortunate because sometimes these storms happen so fast and there's not a lot we can do to prepare for them. And now we're just dealing with the aftermath, whether it be your power still being out now or now you have to make a hail damage claim to MPI. Some people did enjoy the amount of rain, though. There's a video of some kids in Oak Bank looking on the brighter side last night. There was so much rain that the ditches filled up and they decided to use it as a pool. Yeah, went for a dip. Some kids even got the floaties out. Sure, that water was very, very cold. As for weather today, just be aware that there could be more rain under or on the way. We are under a severe thunderstorm warning once again.
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6. 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

Energy 106, all the hits. What's up? I'm Macy Hall, and you are about to win a pair of tickets for one of the hottest concerts in town this summer. Chance the Rapper will be here next month. He's playing the Canada Life Center on July 13th. And we've been playing this game for a couple weeks now. We're calling it Chance or No Chance. Here's how it works. I give you a fun fact about Chance the Rapper. You listen carefully because you got to decide if it's true or false. 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His name is actually short for Channing. 204-452-1061. Text your guests in now to get entered to win Chance the Rapper tickets. 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

0: 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Valerie, Chance or no Chance? His name is actually short for Channing.
1: No Chance.
0: No Chance. You're correct. Channing is not his real name, but Chance is still shortened. His birth name is actually Chancellor.
1: Awesome.
0: Awesome, Valerie. I got two tickets to Chance the Rapper for you.
1: Well, perfect. Thank you.
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10: 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That's where you can get your tickets. Currently under a severe thunderstorm watch once again after last night's festivities. It's not exactly what you want to hear. We do have a chance of some.

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106. The first reviews of Toy Story 5 are in after the world premiere last night. What are people saying about it? We'll talk about it after Lou Calla. First, Olivia Dean on Energy 106.

0: Energy 106, all the hits. The first reviews of Toy Story 5 are in after the world premiere last night. What's up? I'm Macy Hall. And there is a ton of Toy Story talk happening right now. Last night was the official premiere for it. Reviews are really great so far. People are saying that this is the best Toy Story movie so far and the most important story that they've told. Someone even said it was generation defying. And remember, this movie is about like tablets and technology and how those have become pretty important to kids these days over toys. And rumors are true. The character Jessie is finally getting the story she deserves. She is kind of taking center stage in this film, which is very exciting for all of the Jessie fans out there. And lastly, people are saying that that new Taylor Swift track hits so much harder knowing the story behind it. Taylor actually did attend the premiere last night and surprised fans with a performance of the new song, I Knew It, I Knew You.
1: Hello?
0: Hi, this is Macy from Energy.

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0: 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Zara Larsson, absolutely huge right now. And she is an amazing singer. But lots of people kind of don't believe her because her voice is so amazing and she has such a powerhouse underneath her. People have started accusing her of auto-tune, which is just not the case. And she decided to prove her haters wrong recently on a podcast. She was asked to do the Midnight Sun riff just on a whim.
1: Oh, so I do take a breath. That's what I do.
2: 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And

0: I think that was the right key. 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

106. Don't forget to get your best dad jokes in on the Loud Line, 204-478-8040. All week, this week, and next, Wheeler and Tyler are playing their favorites. And at the end of the week next week, the best dad joke wins a stay for two and two rounds of golf at the Lake of the Sand Hills Golf Course at Buffalo Point. I've got a dad joke for you. What kind of pants does Mario wear? Denim, denim, denim. Get it? Like, all the hits. Energy 106.

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Energy 106, all the hits. This new Gen Z dating trend suggests you go out on a date with someone who you're totally not into. All in the name of practice. We'll talk about it after Mike DeMero. Energy 106.

0: Energy 106, all the hits. This new Gen Z dating trend suggests you lower your standards on purpose. Hi, I'm Macy. Do you remember when dating was all about finding the one? And you'd go out on dates, feeling people out, hoping that if it went well, you'd get the chance to see them again, right? Well, Gen Z says that to get over dating anxiety, they're doing what they are calling practice dates. So essentially, you find someone who you don't really like and that you don't really find attractive, and you go out on a date with this person with no intention of pursuing it further, but instead using it as a practice session to sharpen your flirting skills, get over anxiety, and learn how to maneuver your way out of awkward situations that sometimes happen on dates. And then when the one you're actually into comes along, you don't have to worry about all that stuff. Which on the surface, it's like, yeah, you know, you want to better yourself for your future forever partner, but like, is this not a form of leading someone on? Like, could you imagine being the other person in this situation? You get to go out on a date with someone who's maybe a little out of your league, and they're flirting with you all night long. And then all of a sudden they ghost you, and you find out that you were the guinea pig of one of these practice dates. Like, that's heartbreaking. The only time that this would maybe be as acceptable as if both parties were on the same page, but if you say, hey, do you want to go out on a practice date? It's just another way of saying, I don't think you're that cute and you're not good enough for me, which also sucks.
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8: Just a few quick reminders that we have multiple power outages across the city. Expect large delays and use caution while passing the intersections. Jesse is closed in both directions from Osborne to Pembina as crews are working over there. 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Details online. That's traffic on Energy 106. I'm Dev Oza.
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9: 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Pretty eventful night last night. We are under a severe thunderstorm watch as we speak, so could see some more rain, could see some more lightning or thunder into the evening tonight and into the morning tomorrow as well.
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Energy 106. It was a very eventful night last night with massive storms all over the province. 204-452-1061. What's the damage looking like where you're at? Hail damage on your house, on your car, trees down in your yard, flooding in your basement. We're doing more

0: Energy 106. It was a very eventful night last night with the massive storms all over the province. 204-452-1061. What did the storms look like where you're at? What is the damage going into today? Hi, it's Macy Hall. And there was so much going on all over. Golf ball sized hail in parts of the city. Unfortunately, some people are dealing with flooding in businesses or homes or schools due to the amount of rain. I also heard that some people got over 70 tornado warnings sent to their phones throughout the night last night. It's unfortunate, you know, because sometimes you can't really prepare for things like this. But now we're just dealing with the aftermath. Whether it be your power being out, or now you have to make a hail damage claim to MPI. Maybe you have to dry out your basement. There's actually so much flooding out in Oak Bank. And these kids are making light of a crappy situation. But they decided to swim in one of the ditches because there was so much water. It was like the size of a pool. Some kids even whipped out the floaties. I'm sure that water was freezing as well. As for weather today, just be aware that we are still under a severe thunderstorm watch. So more rain, more thunder, more lightning could be on the way for us.
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2: 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Traffic.
3: Westbound Ellis is starting to back up approaching Wall because of ongoing construction. You can expect some delays on southbound Hugo near Corridon as crews are working over there. Tackling a big backyard project this spring? Find great savings on everything you need during the deck and fence event at Home Hardware. On now till June 17th. That's traffic on Energy 106. I'm Devoza.
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His brand new album, Iceman, is out, and it's expected to spend week number 4 at number 1 this week. 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

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Don't forget to get your best dad joke in on the loud line. That's 204-478-8040 all week. This week and next week, Wheeler and Tyler are going to be playing their favorites. And then at the end of the week next week, the best dad joke will win a stay for two and two rounds of golf at the Lake of the Sand Hills Golf Course at Buffalo Point. 204-478-8040.

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Energy 106. What's up? I'm Macy Hall, and we've gotten to that point in the day. 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

Energy 106, all the hits. The first reviews of Toy Story 5 are in. The world premiere was just last night. What are people saying about it? Let's get into it after Alex Porat.

Energy 106. The first reviews for Toy Story 5 are in after the world premiere just last night. What's up? I'm Macy Hall. And there is a ton of Toy Story talk happening right now. Of course, last night, people saw it for the very first time. Reviews are looking great so far. Some people are saying that it is the best Toy Story movie and most important story that they've told yet. Someone even said it was generation defying. And remember, this movie is kind of about tablets and technology and how those have become really important in kids' lives and what that looks like between toys versus technology. And the rumors are true. Jessie, the character, is finally getting the story that she deserves. She's kind of taking center stage in this one, which is very exciting for all of the Jessie fans. And lastly, people are saying that that new Taylor Swift track, which is in the film, hits way harder after seeing the movie. Taylor herself actually attended the premiere and surprised fans with a performance of I Knew It, I Knew You. I remember

0: The movie comes out next weekend. Are you planning on seeing it in theaters?
1: 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Traffic.
2: We do have some work happening on Main, causing northbound delays headed to Lombard. In St. Boniface, we do have delays on southbound St. Mary's headed to Traverse due to a power outage. There's a way out of debt. Your debt rescue is just around the corner with LC Taylor, your local

Energy 106. That's Bamba featuring Emery Taylor. Swear to God. What's up? I'm Macy Hall. 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

0: RG106. If there's one good thing that came out of the storm last night, it's this. Hi, it's Macy. And if you're dealing with some hail damage, some flooding, or just a lack of sleep from last night's storm, you deserve a treat. Earlier today, there was an outage at the Forks, and Tall Grass Prairie Bakery was unable to sell there, which means they have an overstock of baking at their location in St. Boniface. That's 390 Provence Boulevard. And they're actually having a massive storm sale. 30% off all of their baking. We had someone text in that they got some nice chocolate chip cookies earlier. They do close at 5, though, which means you still got a few more minutes to get over there and grab yourself a sweet little storm treat.
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1: Energy 106. Traffic.
3: We do have delays on eastbound Marion headed to Archibald due to ongoing work. Northbound Key Wagon is backed up approaching Selkirk because of a power outage. When you go to a big event, parking becomes a big deal at a big price. It's worth the fare not to park there. How? Try Transit Winnipeg Transit. That's traffic on Energy 106. I'm Devilza.
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Energy 106. Olivia Rodrigo has a brand new album out coming tomorrow at midnight. It's called You Seem Pretty Sad for a Girl So In Love. That song, Drop Dead, is the first single off the album. Logan is our Pizza Clock winner for today. $50 to Pizza Hotline. 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

Energy 106, all the hits. That's Huntrix with Golden. You know they're working on a K-pop Demon Hunters world tour. We're not exactly sure what that's going to look like, whether it's going to be the actual singers and voices from the show, if it's going to be some sort of character show, or even some people are saying they're going to play around with holograms. We'll have to see. Their 1-year anniversary of the movie K-pop Demon Hunters dropping on Netflix is coming next weekend. So maybe they'll have an announcement ready for us then. We got the 5 o'clock energy mix coming up. All the hits. Energy 106.

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0: 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It's DJ Anto with the 5 o'clock energy mix. Local DJ, by the way. You may also hear him at the Gold Eyes games throughout the summer and fall. We've got more mix for you coming up in just a few minutes.
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7: 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Another day, another severe thunderstorm watch. Last night was very, very eventful. Tonight, we could still see some rain, some thunderstorms. That goes into tomorrow as well.
6: Energy 106. Traffic.
8: We do have delays on southbound Carleton headed to York due to ongoing work. Traffic is moving slow on westbound Ellis approaching Wall as construction continues over there. There's a way out of debt. 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LCTaylor.com. That's traffic on Energy 106. I'm Devo's.
6: 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Go!

0: It's DJ Anto with the 5 o'clock energy mix. He's back Wednesday next week as well. And keep an ear out for him at the Gold Eyes Games this summer. He is the in-game DJ for those. Coming up at 6 o'clock, Mason's back at the live line. Until I see you again, don't forget to treat people with kindness today.
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3: Just a few quick reminders that we still have multiple power outages across the city. Expect slowdowns and use caution while passing the intersections. We have multiple lanes closed in both directions on Lajimode here from Reindeer to Chief Beglis because of ongoing construction. 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That's traffic on Energy 106. Devils up.
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